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best mix of R&B. Seeing Jasmine Sullivan up there with October London and Maxwell on their Serenade tour, oh, it was everything. And when she hit this Pick Up Your Feelings, she sang that like he was on the front row. Hey.

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0: Big Easy, 102.9, New Orleans' best mix of R&B. It's the voice inside your speaker box, LaTangela Faye, hooking you up with some news you can probably use. And this is some random research stemming in from nutrition. They say keep an open mind and probably close that eating window. Help your brain by setting up an eating window, limiting food intake to an 8 to 9 hour window each day. Now, they say it's supposed to help the brain stay sharp, eating between maybe like 8 a.m. and 5 p.m. They state that it improves memory, attention, and problem solving. Another positive, they state you'll also lose weight. Now, of course, you want to seek medical guidance and don't go against anything that your medical providers will tell you. I'm not saying to do it one way or the other, but I read it and I'm going to tell it to someone. They had me until they say until 5. I'm like, wait a minute. Can we say 7? No, 6:30? Now I'm over here playing Let's Make a Deal. The people that did their research and I'm over here negotiating. Ain't that cold? I got more of your requests coming up, so keep it locked right here on Big Easy 102.9.
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It's Black Business Month, and you know if you're doing business and got me turned all the way up, I want to highlight you. I want to shout you out. I want to see what you're talking about. 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

0: Big Easy, 102.9, New Orleans' best mix of R&B. It's the voice inside your speaker box, LaTangela Faye. You know, August is Black Business Month, and highlighting those who are really putting in the work, I gotta put her on blast, my girl Kiala. Let me tell you about Kiala's Pralines, home of the pecan bread pudding with the praline sauce, Jazz Fest banana foster cheesecake. Whenever she's at an event, you better believe it could be you, it could be your mom and them. I'm skipping the line to get to her to see what she got on the menu. I'll get you one too, but I'm gonna skip that line. 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Kiala's Pralines, if you hadn't tried it, you're slipping. Of course, you can always log on and check it out at kpralines.com. The pralines that locals love. And be sure to tell her that your girl LaTangela sent you. She has a heart of diamonds, and her recipes reflect it. 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

0: 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It's the voice inside your speaker box, LaTangela Faye. And major props going out to concerned citizens for a better Algiers. You know, they're always out and about taking care of our citizens and making sure that they're getting the best care, the best wraparound services. And they're also preparing to do their big putting on the Ritz Gala. I'm excited to be hosting this one. It's going down in October, so we still have some time, and I got details on the way for you. But if you hadn't heard about the work that they're doing at Concerned Citizens for a Better Algiers, oh, you're slipping. I want you to check them out on the gram at CCFBANOLA. That's CCFBANOLA. Be sure to check them out, doing amazing things right here in the city. I got more of your requests coming up. I got Joe, I got Fantasia, and more with Big Easy 102.9. 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

0: 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Major props going out to Black Promoters Collective. They decided to do this national contest because folks around the world are trying to get to New Orleans to see Ye. Ye is coming right here to put on. And people from around the world are trying to win these tickets. And your chance to get these floor seats, we got them for you and the guest. We got other accommodations with that and Black Promoters Collective. Oh, y'all are really putting on for the city, putting on for the city. And it's going to be nothing more, nothing less than them flashing lights. Because, sir, Kanye, yay, Mr. West, whoever, however you refer to him, he is him. And he is on his way, and your chance to get in. We've got you covered with more of those national keywords on the way with Big Easy 102.9.
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0: Big Easy, 102.9, New Orleans' best mix of R&B. Money Long, breaking us off with that heat. It's called Richest. I got Robin Thicke on the way, as well as Kalani and JoJo with Folded, and Kim, who sounds just as good on record as he does in person. And I'm like, you know what? Some people just got it, and he is that guy. Be sure to keep it locked. I got more surprises up my sleeve with Big Easy 102.9.
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3: Yeah, ladies, I know you're tired of the same old thing. 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It's so cold, but I'm here to tell you, I got a strategy. 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

0: Big Easy, 102.9, New Orleans' best mix of R&B. 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So as you decompress and you find yourself gearing up for another amazing day along this journey, what song is it going to take to make you feel that much better? I got music on the way. No, music, the soul child. Yeah, he's on the way. Olivia Dean, she's coming up. And I see I have some throwback from Next. That's going out for Joe. He's jamming on the J-O-B tonight with Big Easy, 102.9.
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And I help with the lease. Oh, you know I ain't never been cheap. 21. 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
1: Good morning, it's Dee Dee in the morning, and welcome to the show on a Friday.
2: Friday,
1: G, also comedian JJ Williamson, and on this day, Friday, August 7th, it is International Beer Day.
3: International beer.
1: That's what I love.
3: Okay, okay.
1: Good old beer, and I drink a Heineken Zero now. Yeah. I've been drinking Heineken Zero.
3: You know, when I go to different cities and different countries and stuff, man, I'll be like, man, recommend a beer that's, you know, local. You know, just to get a vibe and see how it tastes. Mm-hmm. Yeah, man. So
4: I can't stand talking to you beer drinkers, boy.
1: You don't drink beer at all.
4: Not at all.
3: Not a little bit.
4: Y'all get too scientific with it. Get a nice IPA.
3: Get
4: a nice orchard. Yeah.
3: I love a lager. I love a lager.
4: I can't stand y'all.
1: I love it. Love me some beer. Sorry. Ew. It's National Water Balloon Day.
3: Man.
1: Oh, I used to love him.
4: Yeah. Yo, we should have a water balloon fight.
3: Oh, my God.
1: We should.
4: Let's do it. In the studio.
1: Y'all remember that, though? And you come and your mom would be like, get out of here. My mom used to get mad at us if we had them balloons and we go into the bathroom. Get out of here with all them water because we would drop them in the house.
3: Now, Trey, we ain't going to baby do it in here. It's way too many loose cords.
4: Somebody get electrocuted.
1: How many of y'all all do a lot and you carry them in your shirt?
3: Yeah, man. Like, oh, what you talking about?
4: And like you said, you going to drop one of them.
3: Oh, yeah, you going to drop one.
4: Tracking all that water.
1: Oh, my mom used to get mad at us about that. It's Purple Heart Day.
3: Purple Heart. Okay.
4: Shout out to Purple Hearts.
1: And it's Professional Speakers Day.
3: Come here.
1: You're a professional speaker.
3: I am.
1: You are a professional speaker. Yeah. As you get on stage you entertain people by speaking and telling stories and jokes, which, by the way, Monroe, Louisiana, Savannah. Get ready next weekend. JJ Williamson will be on stage.
3: It's going down, man. I'm going to be at the Monroe Civic Center, man. You know, laugh your butt off. You're going to come laugh your butt off, man. Volume 4.

0: Celebrating a birthday.
1: That's what's up.
0: All right. We kick the show off with early morning memes. Let's do it. Here we go. You find mine. Mine just says this. How delusional am I? Every day I hope to win the lottery, knowing I don't even play it. I do. I'll see them big old signs on the road. It'll say something about the lottery or what you could win. Or I look on TV and I never played. I go, oh, I'm going to. And I forget.
2: I played a couple different times. Never won anything. I need to play again. I got one. Mine says, if $25 ain't enough for your lunch, you too big of a back for me.
0: Not a big back.
2: $25 should be enough.
1: Should be enough.
0: JJ?
1: Now, we just had great sex yesterday. Now, why the hell would you wake up and go through my phone? We just had some amazing loving. Why would you turn it away like that?
2: Intuition. We were doing good.
1: Oh, my
0: Intuition.
1: God.
0: Intuition. All right. Hey, listen, coming up on the show this morning, we got another couple cutting up on date fail. We got that. There was a time when people wrote us off, right?
1: Yeah.
0: A lot of folks have done it. Sometimes it's your mama. It could be your daddy. It could be your school teacher. It could be somebody.
2: Yeah. Your kids. Yes.
0: Right? They wrote you off. Well, we're going to get into that discussion coming up this morning, and we're going to drop some money in your pockets with a $1,000 mini game.
1: Come on in.
0: Here we go. It's Friday. It's Dee Dee in the morning.

0: New Orleans' best mix of R&B, Big Easy, 102.9. Hey, it's Didi in the morning. And listen, I got Trey G, comedian J.J. Williamson. And guess what, guys? I love we get a chance to talk to this woman. Yes. She's from It's Only Entertainment. Please welcome our good friend, Miss Marie Davis.
1: All right.
2: Guys, hey.
0: All right, Marie is from It's Only Entertainment. Marie, let's talk about some things right now. Let's talk. The number one thing I want to talk to you about would be the guy, and me and Trey have been trying to figure out, first of all, his name. Miracle Watts and Tyler Lepley?
1: Lepley.
0: Or Lepley?
1: Or Lepley, one of the two.
2: I thought it was Lepley, but I'm hearing it's Lepley, so we'll go with Lepley.
0: Okay, I'm trying to figure out when that happened. I'm going, because I've been calling the man Lepley for
1: ever. I tell you this, the internet say he likes to Lepley, is what they say.
3: Yeah. I think it's only Lepley, depending on how many drinks you had at the club.
0: Okay. Shut up. All right, let's talk about it. What you know about this, Marie?
2: Well, let's call him Tyler.
0: All right.
2: But just days after their wedding, they had a beautiful ceremony. And then right after, there was a subject of online cheating rumors that allegedly surfaced online. Apparently, Tyler has been hooking up with this woman, and she revealed all of the text messages, all of the DMs.
1: Mm.
2: And then also, Tyler is sparking more speculation after his social media account fueled rumors about an open relationship. Mm. So someone said maybe they're in an open relationship, and he liked the comment. So, do you guys think about that?
1: Now he liked the comment.
0: Oh, I didn't even know that.
2: Right.
1: Yeah, that's kind of messy.
0: I don't know if I'm jumping into a new marriage and now we are in an open marriage or relationship. I don't know too many of them that work outside of Neo.
2: Neo is out and open with it. That's the difference.
0: Right.
2: You know what I'm saying?
0: Right.
2: Sure. Out and open about it. We didn't know about an open relationship with Miracle Watts and Tyler LaPlay.
0: I know.
2: Until the social media comment that he liked. So what do you guys think? Do you think celebrities should avoid like the rumors online when it comes to their lives and the gossip
0: and
2: the rumors?
0: I believe you have to. I'm going to be honest. After we went that viral thing with that Lunel and I didn't saw all the rumors about us, I saw one that said I was a single mama. I was a single mama and I'm this and this. And I'm like, well, I've been married for I don't know how many years and I have no kids.
1: Yeah.
0: So I realize how much lies can go around, right?
1: You ain't got nothing but a dog.
0: Right. let's talk about the one story about ASAP you talked about.
1: Yeah, so Marie, there's a story going around on the internet right now about ASAP Rocky. He was trying to partner with this artist, right? About like a re-rendering of something. And the artist actually spoke out too soon. And ASAP was like, well, I guess we won't be working together.
2: Yes. So it's a well-known graphic designer. His name is Alan Peters. And I guess ASAP loved his work. So he reached out to him via DM. And Alan got so excited. He took a screenshot, posted it on his page. And ASAP was like, nah. Do you think people should stay private when opportunities like this come about until, you know?
3: Yeah, I'm going to stay private with that.
0: I don't know. I mean, the excitement and what it could do for your career and to mention that you're going to work with this guy. But then again, what do they say? What is something about don't count your chickens?
1: Don't count your eggs before they hatch.
0: Don't count your eggs then. Maybe he counted his eggs too soon.
3: All right. Let me ask you this one, man. So we've been seeing Candy and Tamar going. It seems like they've been playing tennis. They've been going back and forth so damn much. Are they finally going to clear the air or are they going to keep going at it?
2: Let me tell you something. Candy is a tourist just like myself.
3: Okay.
2: And so
3: she a bull.
2: I think she reached that moment where I think Tamar poked the bear and now Candy is letting it all loose. I think we've been watching this rivalry for about years now. You know, they've been going back and forth online. And I have to say, Tamar have said some really, really disparaging things about her, her business, her brand. Mm. And so, as a tourist, if you effing with my money, we're going to have a problem. And I'm going to have to see you publicly about it, because I don't play about my coins.
0: Okay, all right. And then finally, let me just say this. I want to throw something out and real positive. I want to ask this question. And what do you guys all think about their marriage? Hmm. Coco Jones and Donovan Mitchell.
1: Donovan Mitchell.
3: Yeah. Yep. I think it's very real.
0: You think it's real? Is it real, Marie?
2: I think it's real because Ciara and Russell Wilson had a part in pairing them together.
0: I didn't know that.
2: You know what I'm saying?
3: Yes, yeah.
2: They were doing matchmaking. So I don't know, anything with Ciara and Russell, I love their relationship. Yes. I love their dynamic. And so I feel like God is in the center of it all because Russell Wilson is, a God-fearing man. I mean, I don't know him personally, but just from what I see online, so I think it's real.
1: So yeah. you think Normani and them next, huh? That what you trying to say? Yeah.
2: I think they're next too. Come on. Yes.
1: Let's see.
2: They are next thing. Yep.
1: I'm ready to pull up on you.
0: Let's hope.
1: Let's ready to do what it do.
2: I need Sierra to do the same for me, okay? Because I'm looking for more.
0: Right, come on, Marie. So, Marie, let them all know you're with It's Only Entertainment. How can people find you, follow you, everything?
2: Yes, @_MarieDavid on all social media platforms. Shout out to Jeff. He is the founder and CEO of itsonlyentertainment.com. We are always spilling the gossip, spilling the news, everything you want. You can find us on all social media platforms. It's Only Entertainment.
0: I love
2: it. And Dee Dee, the crew, thank you so much for having me.
0: Yeah, we want you back again next week, please, because we love talking to you. You guys clap it up for this woman right here. Miss Marie Davis.
1: All right.
0: It's Only Entertainment. Marie. It's Dee Dee in the morning.
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1: Hey, good morning. Didi in the Morning. Guess what? It's time for our small business spotlight.
2: Come on,
1: y'all.
2: Man. It's time.
1: And I got to put this one on a man. He's a good friend of comedian J.J. Williamson. He's the owner and founder. They say he's got the best gourmet hot dogs in Oklahoma.
3: Oh, man.
2: I can vouch for that.
1: Yep. Monte's Gourmet Hot Dogs. Gourmet Dogs is here. Please welcome Monte Williamson.
4: Hey. Good morning. Thank you guys for having me.
2: And he got the best last name in the world.
1: Mm-hmm. And y'all ain't related.
2: Well, we're going to have to look. We don't know.
1: He said we got to look. That's
4: we
1: black
4: might
1: families.
4: Be.
2: Yeah, for real.
1: So, Monte, let's talk about Monte's Gourmet Dogs. Tell us a little bit about it.
4: Well, you know, growing up as a kid, my dad worked for a restaurant in Los Angeles called Pink's Hot Dogs. So hot dogs has just always been one of our things. And then he opened up his own restaurant in Oklahoma City, and that's where the logo comes from. I was 13 years old when he opened up the restaurant, and we served chili dogs and burgers. And so I've always just wanted to open up my own restaurant. I didn't think it was going to be hot dogs, of course, but living in Dallas, I'm like, man, this city is so big, and no one has a good hot dog.
1: Mm-hmm.
4: Then I moved to Houston, and I said the same thing. And so I was working for Mercedes at the time, and one of my buddies like, well, man, if nobody else has a good dog, won't you make a good dog? And so that's kind of how the whole thing started.
3: I love that.
1: Oh, man. Okay, so Monte, first of all, you had me when you said chili dog. So tell me a little bit more about Monte's Gourmet Dogs. Like, what else is on the menu? How do you make these hot dogs and everything else?
4: Well, all the recipes are mine, and my number one seller is called the Creole Dog.
1: Okay.
4: It's an andouille sausage, sautéed cabbage and shrimp, and topped off with remoulade sauce and green onions. That's my number one seller. But all the dogs just came about because I think I'm a pretty good cook, and so I figure the things that I like to eat, if I prepare them correctly and put it on the dog, it should be good. And so far, for 7 years, it's been working.
1: Oh, for 7 years you've been in business? Good for you, Monte.
4: I've been in business for 7 years. And recently just moved into a location in Oklahoma City called The Parlor. We're there on the second floor. And it's just being organic again. You know, it's kind of like starting all over, growing it from the beginning and having fun while I'm doing it.
2: Now, when you have a food truck, man, is there a particular area that you always set up, or you move around mobile, or how'd that work?
4: When I first started out, JJ, yeah, that's how I did it, man. But I just found out that it just didn't work that way. So for me right now, what I do with my food truck still to this day is I come out on appointment only because I have a minimum. But the goal is for you not to be able to pay that minimum, just have enough people there, because I know if you have enough people, I'll definitely make my money. So that's the way I move my food truck now.
2: Oh, wow.
4: Everything I do is 2 C's. If I care about it, I'm going to be consistent about it. So it's one thing for sure. For the last 7 years, every time you come get one of my dogs, just read my reviews, man. You're going to get the same service, same dog. Every time, man. And that's what I have a lot of pride in doing that, and that's what I do.
1: All right, respect. Everybody, we are talking to Monte Williamson. He is the owner of Monte's Gourmet Dogs. He's got a food truck and a booth at in Oklahoma. It's the Parlor Food Hall, right? Is that what you said?
4: Yes.
1: Okay, now I want you to know, I went online and I'm looking at some of these hot dogs. I want everybody to know. I see a hot dog. Is that shrimp on top of this one hot dog I'm looking at?
4: That is. I have a dog with shrimp, Didi, and I also have alligator etouffee and crawfish etouffee
1: that
4: you can either get on an andouille sausage or a boudin sausage.
1: Okay, all right, hold on a second. Now it looks like a Dirty Jersey hot dog. I love that one. You also have brats. You have that too?
4: I do.
1: All right.
4: So the brat is actually my number two seller. It's called the Drunken Dog.
1: Okay, the Drunken One.
4: So here's what's happening, Didi. You're looking at my old menu. That's when I had another restaurant. I had 25 different dogs
1: there. Oh, my God.
4: I've downsized to where I only have 9 dogs now.
1: So if somebody is listening right now, how do they find you? You said again, you're in the Parlor Food Hall on the second floor?
4: We're in the Parlor Food Hall on the second floor, but we also have a website, MontesGourmetDogs.net, where you can go. You can always find us that way, where we're going to be with the food truck. It tells us what times of operation we're opening and closing all the time as well.
1: Okay.
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4: The address is 11 Northeast 6th Street, Oklahoma City, Oklahoma.
0: That's great, though. But listen, everybody, our small business spotlight this morning is all about Oklahoma.
2: Yes.
0: And this man right here, Monte Williamson. If you get a chance, if you're in Oklahoma or you're visiting Oklahoma,
2: please,
0: you got to go and visit his place. It's Monte's Gourmet Dogs, again, located in Oklahoma's Parlor Food Hall.
4: If you eat my food, I know I'll see you again.
0: I know that's
2: Come
0: right.
2: Come on now. Give out your social media, man, so because some people may want to go on your page and start checking you out and see what they want to do.
4: Monte's Gourmet Dogs on Instagram, Facebook, and TikTok.
2: Hey,
0: I love it. Monte's Gourmet Dogs. Y'all got to give it up for this man right here with no relation to comedian J.J. Williamson.
2: That we know of.
0: That they know of. Give it up for our small business spotlight this morning, the founder of Monte's Gourmet Dogs, Monte Williamson.
4: Come on, thank you.
0: It's Didi in the morning.
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Oh, yeah.

0: I like that song, but I got to stop everything right now. It's Didi in the morning. We're all here. There is Trey G and also comedian JJ Williamson. Let's get to the hot topics because ASAP Rocky is out here talking about what happened between him and Rihanna at the Met Gala. Remember that? They got into a big old argument.
1: Oh, yeah.
0: We all trying to figure out what's going down. He's actually talking about it.
2: Situations get sticky. It's getting sticky,
3: 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Hot Topics, only on Didi in the Morning.
0: 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All right, you guys, before we get into what's going on with ASAP and Rihanna, did you see this? They said 64% of those with incomes between $50,000 to $99,000 are living paycheck to paycheck.
1: Dang.
0: Almost 65% of people between, if you make $50,000 to almost $100,000 a year, you're living paycheck to paycheck.
1: And listen, I feel like probably 20 years ago, which is like 2006, those salaries would have been more than enough to sustain.
0: Yeah. For real.
1: Take vacations and all that.
0: And that's the middle class. This is what they say. The majority of middle income Americans are still living paycheck to paycheck. And they're saying this right here is all because of the financial pressure that we're all facing this year in this country and everything else.
2: Yes, yes.
0: But yes, it is horrible.
1: I can see that.
0: Yeah.
1: Yeah, I can see that, man. So, which is crazy.
0: Yeah.
1: I just think back to that story of the guy that worked at Sears.
0: Mm-hmm.
1: And there was a lady, I guess, telling the story that he would take his family on trips.
0: Yes.
1: And he had a nice house, car, good family.
0: They used to say that a shoe salesman could actually buy a home, go on vacation, and have a family. Today, you can't do that.
1: Time's so different now.
0: Isn't it?
1: You got to have a hustle. Got to have a side hustle.
0: Definitely crazy. The other thing to talk about would be ASAP Rocky out here talking about him and Rihanna's relationship.
1: Mm-hmm. You remember a couple months back at the Met Gala, they were seen outside of it arguing in the car.
2: Right.
1: Cameras had caught them when they had came out. Well, he sat down with Jason Lee, ASAP Rocky did, and he was spilling the beans on if they were arguing or not.
4: When y'all were at the Met Gala and they filmed you guys in the Sprinter through the glass and it looked like you guys were arguing, what was that?
5: We was just talking.
4: Yeah.
5: I don't know what we was talking about, but we was talking. Even if we was arguing, it's just like, why don't you so nosy on some way?
4: Yeah.
5: But I don't think we had a argument that night.
4: Yeah.
5: You know, I would have remembered that. You know what I'm saying? Like, my was exhausted. We have arguments. We have disagreements.
4: Yeah.
5: But it's not going to be us with Nerf guns and Dwayne Reed every time. Like, life be lifing. Real, we got kids together. I'll be lying to you if I ain't tell you that. What?
0: That's real. I like
6: you
0: that.
6: You know we all here. I ain't did an album either.
0: Right.
6: In a while.
0: So he's letting us know that in real relationships, especially those that are still in entertainment, because you know, who was it? Alicia Keys and Swizz Beatz. Remember, they claim they don't argue ever.
1: They don't argue, right?
0: Ever.
1: Yeah. Yeah.
0: These two are like, we in a real relationship, we argue.
1: Yeah. And he from New York, she from Barbados. Like, they talk hard to each other, I'm sure.
0: And a lot of people think that if, you know, you have money, you ain't got no problems.
1: Right.
0: They're showing you, look, we got money, we got all of that, but we have a real relationship.
1: Not true.
6: And then all he got to do, if they argue, he ain't got to do nothing but go to the west wing of the house.
0: Right.
6: You know, he ain't got to leave.
0: No.
6: Yeah, they got intercoms in that room. Baby, I'm just letting you know I'm in here.
0: And finally, can we talk about Cardi B? This woman here, I love her.
1: Man, showcasing all that charisma and that body-oddy, boy, with this brand new Old Navy commercial.
7: Some people spend a fortune chasing the perfect jeans.
8: Cut!
9: Cardi, what's the problem?
8: How is anybody supposed to see how good I look if I'm sitting in this car?
9: Cardi, no.
7: Do you see what I'm saying?
9: Oh, my God.
1: Yes, indeed, man. I'm talking about she got the personality of just probably one of the most down-to-earth dope celebs in the game.
6: Mm-hmm. Yeah, she does.
1: Down-to-earth dope celeb, man. So, shouts out to Cardi B.
6: Man.
1: Getting to that bag, boy.
0: I love it.
6: Y'all really think she got some Old Navy jeans, though?
0: Be she real. She got them now.
1: Yeah, maybe.
0: She probably worn them in the past.
6: Yeah, maybe. Because I don't even think she know where a plaza holds her Old Navy at.
1: Shut up.
6: Shut up.
0: First of all, I ain't heard nobody say a plaza.
6: Oh, plaza.
1: Is it plaza or is it plaza? Is it what y'all say?
0: I say plaza.
1: Plaza? Plaza?
6: It's plaza.
1: Plaza.
0: What you say?
1: Plaza.
0: Plaza?
1: Yeah,
0: plaza.
1: I say plaza.
0: I say, oh, I'm going to the plaza.
1: Okay, all right.
6: You bougie.
1: Bougie.
6: Ooh, you bougie.
0: You know
1: bougie.
0: What? Now coming up, $1,000 for you next. It's Didi in the morning.
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0: 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Hey, good morning. It's Dee Dee in the morning, and everybody is here. All right, it is Friday. I'm looking for Trey G right now to find out what's trending with Trey.
1: Hey, so what's trending, man? The Powerball is trending right now. I'm going to just keep it short and sweet. They say the Powerball is a whopping $856 million right now. $856 million. If you got a Powerball ticket, you might want to check it twice because you could come up on that pay.
0: Okay. So are they pulling? Is Powerball done on a Friday or is it Saturday? So I have enough time to buy me a ticket today?
1: Yeah. You got more than enough time to buy your ticket.
0: Okay. All right.
1: You got enough time to buy all of us a ticket, to be honest.
0: I'm gonna go buy this time, and I'm going to go to the smallest, tiniest store gas station somewhere, because those are normally where those winners are. What's wrong with you, JJ?
2: I was just going to say, you got to go to a store that, like, three of the gas pumps don't work. It got to be one of them stores. You pull up to a gas tank, and they got one of them bags over it, go in there and get you a ticket.
0: Yeah, I think he may be right on that, y'all. He may be right. I think he's on to something. All right. Go get you a Powerball jackpot ticket today, everybody. See if you win that 800 and something. What is it? $865
1: million? 856. God, I know you're dyslexic. Just listen to me. You're dyslexic. $856 million. You're supposed
0: to.
2: Yeah.
0: Damn.
2: Hold on a second. We know you're slow.
0: Hold on. This dude didn't say I can read that I'm dyslexic. I speak dyslexic.
2: Yeah, you do.
0: Okay.
2: Yeah.
0: All right. Listen, coming up, we got the five things you need to know to start your day. It's Dee Dee in the morning.

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0: Non-attorney spokesperson, Chad Dudley. 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

0: Hey, good morning. It's Dee Dee. In the morning, we are all here. There is, let me say good morning to Trey G.
1: Hey, good morning. Good morning.
0: Hey, good morning to comedian J.J. Williamson.
2: Good morning. Good morning. Good morning. Good people. It's Friday. It's Friday. It's the weekend. It's time to party. It's Friday. It's Friday. It's the weekend. It's time to party. So, J.J., what you do? Hey, when the weekend comes to you, well, like I'm about to get these shows on and I'm going to get overbooked. On and I'm gonna get overlooked on all weekend long because it's Friday.
0: All right, let's get right into the five things you need to know to start your day.
3: Five, four,
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6: The five things you need to know right now on Dee Dee in the Morning.
0: All right, so the first thing that you need to know this morning, did you guys see this now? I swear I saw it yesterday and I said, you got to be kidding me. Is the president of the United States wearing a wig? Okay. Did y'all see it?
2: Stop playing.
0: I promise y'all, it looks like it's a wig. I'm not the only one believing and seeing this. Take a listen at what Don Lemon had to say.
7: Okay, look, everybody. Can you tell me what's going on? Look at this. Look at this. This, Donald Trump, that's his new look that he unveiled in his most recent interview. Everybody's wondering, like, what is going on? Did he get a new toupee? What happened? Because remember, take a look at this. This was him less than 3 months ago. People are wondering, did he get a toupee? Did he go to get to Turkey to get a system transplant? What is going on?
0: See, I knew I wasn't crazy. I wasn't the only one who saw it, but they're saying that your president now is wearing a toupee. There you go.
2: Let me find out Donald Trump going to Sally's.
0: Okay. Not Sally. He going somewhere. He going to some beauty supply to pick up a little piece of hair or something like that. But yeah. I guess, you know, it's gotten a little too thin from all the dying and everything else. So he had to get a little help.
1: I'm going to tell you this. He might not be going to Sally's, but he definitely going bald with the salad.
0: That's what I'm wondering.
2: Hey, real quick, man. Can I give a huge shout out to my man, Shaquille O'Neal, the Big Diesel. He's opening up a chicken restaurant in the food court at a HBCU at Jackson State University, my hometown, which is still my rivalry. But shout out to Shaq, man. You know, these universities, man, they are opening up a lot of restaurants in different universities, man, especially the HBCUs. A lot of HBCUs, they got a Chick-fil-A, they got a McDonald's, man. So shout out to Shaq, man, for opening up a chicken spot, man, so these folks can have a variety of food on campus, man. I thought that was super dope.
1: You know, I will say too, I've heard that Shaq has been closing a lot of I forget the name of them, Big Cluck restaurants or whatever it is. Mm-hmm. I've heard he's been closing a lot of his restaurants. So it is actually dope that he's opening up.
0: Wait, hold on, Trey. What you saying is that he's closing all of his Cluck restaurants and he's taking all that chicken and taking it over to the college? Like, what are you saying?
1: I so hope not. It's going to be another salmonella outbreak.
0: I'm trying to figure this out. He's taking them boxes of chicken over there?
1: Please, no.
2: And why would he do that to the HBCU, Shaq? Come
1: right.
0: Right.
1: Right.
0: I'm exactly. Just saying. I don't know. Let's move on.
1: You can't do that in the Mecca. You can do it anywhere else, but you can't do it in the Mecca.
2: You can't do it in the Mecca, man.
1: Can we talk about real quick Eric Bellinger? Eric Bellinger is going viral right now because he was talking about Chris Brown and Usher's process on picking women to come up on stage.
8: Check Eric Bellinger, how do the women get selected to go on stage at a tour or at a concert?
9: You know, every night I literally see Chris look out. He looks out there.
8: He's like, doing the scouting.
9: Yeah. He like... You.
8: Slim Pickens, once again. And that's it. That's all it takes.
9: That's it. You know what I'm saying? It was crazy the Syracuse show. Usher, before he picked his girl, he was like, all right, I can make you famous.
0: Oh my God.
9: Hey, and when he said it, I was like, yo, he's not
8: She can go
9: lying.
8: Viral. No, he's not lying.
9: They literally, I can make you a celebrity overnight. Oh, girl was on Nightline, bro. She was doing an interview. I'm like, hold on. Nightline, gang.
8: For stepping up on stage.
9: Here's your PR, gang. Wow.
1: I ain't gonna lie. Yeah, Nightline is insane.
0: I think so, too. All right, listen, everybody. Those right there are your five on this Friday. Now, coming up, we got $1,000 for you next. It's Dee Dee in the Morning.

0: It's Dee Dee in the Morning on Big Easy 102.9. Good morning. It's Dee Dee in the Morning. We're about to play the $1,000 Minute Game.
1: Come
0: now,
1: on.
0: Guys, before we get into the game, check this out. 20% of people get stressed out. They say, when this has to be repaired, what is the this?
2: Your car.
0: No. 20% of people, though, they say they get like anxiety, all kind of stuff when this has to get repaired.
1: Damn.
0: What y'all think it is?
1: The oven.
0: They get stressed out. They get stressed out.
1: They get stressed out when this got the.
2: Is it the house or the car? Can we get a clue?
0: Mm-mm.
2: I ain't got no clue. The AC.
0: There it is. Yeah. Ding, ding, ding.
2: The AC. Yeah.
0: They say people get stressed out.
2: No matter where it's at, the house or the car, it's going to cost you a pretty little penny.
0: Yes,
2: oh,
0: yeah.
2: Oh, you're going to pay that bag, boy. You're going to drop some paper for that AC.
1: Uh-huh. And I would rather for it to be the AC at the house. A simple fact that, you know, I ain't going to sit in no damn car shop all damn day. It's going to be 3 hours before they even just... take it to the back.
2: Facts.
0: Which, by the way, you know what? We need to shout out to the woman out of Lake Charles. Y'all saw the story. The lady out of Lake Charles who took her car in and they had taken her whole engine apart.
1: Engine out.
0: And the man said they were borrowing, I guess, the spark plugs.
2: The spark plug?
0: They were borrowing, he said.
1: They took the whole engine out.
0: And I believe they said she was in it. She had taken her car in for body work.
2: Oh, my gosh. That was so crazy.
0: That was horrible.
1: Like,
0: man.
1: The hood shouldn't have even been open.
0: Right.
2: That's
0: exactly.
2: Too funny.
0: Lord. All right, y'all, let's get right into our game.
3: Boss up with a bang. You got the answers. We got that bread. $1,000 all for you with the $1,000 Minute Game. Exclusively on Dee Dee in the Morning.
0: This is Marcus. Hey, Marcus.
4: Hey, what's going on?
0: Hey, welcome to the show. How you doing? You doing good?
4: I'm good. How you? Yeah, I'm good. I'm good.
0: What you doing this morning, Marcus?
2: Sound like you multitasking.
4: Man, just working.
0: Yeah, don't it sound like you multitasking? What you doing at work? I mean.
4: sitting here trying to win this money.
0: Oh, okay. Are you typing? Are you shuffling some letters? I don't know what.
2: You in a warehouse?
4: No, I'm driving.
0: Oh, okay.
2: Oh, that makes sense.
4: Right now,
0: all right, okay. Okay, Marcus.
2: He tried to make sure he didn't get rolled up by that supervisor. He said, I'm pulling over. I'm pulling over.
4: Right, you feel me?
1: He said, you feel me?
2: I already know it. I'm pulling over. I'm at the gas station.
0: All right, here we go. We're going to spin the wheel, get you some extra cash. Here we go.
5: DG. JJ from the SIP.
6: Trey G.
5: JJ from the SIP. $10 bonus.
1: Hey, we're going to have a little extra 10 right here, man, but I don't think you're going to need it because I think you're going to get this 1,000. You ready?
4: Yeah, I'm ready.
1: Let's All go. Right, let's go. Now, look, if you don't know the answer, please say pass. We got time. We're going to come back to it. Let's get this early morning Monday.
2: Uh-oh.
1: Name something you'll find in a school.
4: A book.
1: What was the name of your favorite teacher when you attended school?
4: Miss Ware.
1: What is Texas State flower?
4: Blue Bunny.
1: There it is. What country invented paper?
4: Oh, man. France.
1: Uh-uh.
4: England. America, Pan.
1: Okay. What is the only mammal that can fly?
4: Pan.
1: Okay. Who was the first American Idol winner?
4: Was it Ruben Studdard?
1: Uh-uh.
4: Pan.
1: Okay. What country has the most FIFA World Cups?
4: Pan.
1: Uh-uh. Mm-hmm.
4: Let's go.
1: Uh-uh.
4: Bad.
1: Okay. What movie is this quote from? You had me at hello.
4: Man, okay. y'all got this hard.
1: All right. What was the fifth question? What was the fifth, number five?
4: Bad.
1: Well, spell pneumonia.
0: It's all right, you ran out of time.
2: Hey, Mark, go crank your truck back up.
1: Yeah, yeah.
4: I need
1: y'all
4: get my house back to get this.
1: Yeah, yeah. Put your blink on and go on merge back on.
0: Go on merge.
1: Go on merge back on, buddy.
4: Y'all got this murder. Y'all got this so quick.
0: You know what? But you were close on a lot of them. Here we go. All right. What country invented paper? China. What was the mammal? Right. The only mammal that can fly? A bat. Who was the first American Idol winner? Kelly Clarkson.
2: Mm-hmm.
0: What country has won the most FIFA World Cups? You were close. I was on. Come on. Keep going. Brazil. Brazil won. What movie is the quote? Go ahead,
1: you
0: JJ.
1: Had me at hello.
0: That acting over there. Was,
1: yeah, come on now.
0: That's some fine acting. Brazil. Yeah. I mean, that would be Jerry Maguire. What was the fifth question JJ asked? The fifth one was, what is the only mammal that can fly? And then pneumonia spelled P-N-E-U-M-O-N-I-A. So you have 3 out of 10. You're going to get $10 every correct answer. Hold on. You got $30 right there.
2: My bad.
0: But you spun the wheel, got extra $10. Hell. That ain't enough. We don't let nobody leave our show with less than $50.
1: For real, all man. Right. Come on, man.
2: All right, big dog.
4: Appreciate it. Appreciate
0: $50.
4: It.
0: All right, Marcus, do me a favor. Tell everybody the show that gave you a shot at that $1,000.
4: See you in the morning.
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1: Here's another Mad Minute prank call. 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On Dee Dee in the Morning.
0: Latoria hit us up, said she was going to make somebody mad. Who are you going to make mad?
2: My mom.
0: What are you going to tell her?
2: Tell my mom that it was a girl in my apartment and she supposed to be messing with my stepdad.
0: Okay.
3: Hello?
2: Hey, mom.
3: Hey, baby.
2: Girl, tell me why I'm walking from the rent office and these girls don't stop me and tell me that she was been messing with Bubba. So I thought the girl was lying, girl. She showed me text messages.
3: Bubba who?
2: Girl, Bubba, and she showed me text messages.
3: Bubba, Bubba.
2: The girl right here, you want to talk to her?
4: I don't talk to her. She know what's up.
2: You hear her, mama?
4: She know what's up.
2: Girl, my heart is beating fast.
4: She know what's up. She know what's up.
2: She showed me a picture of him and everything. Hold on, mama. I'm finna let you talk to this girl.
3: Hello?
0: Yeah, who is this?
3: This Angela Lamar Johnson's wife for 15 years.
0: He told me he ain't had no wife.
3: The devil is alive.
5: The devil is alive.
3: I ain't gonna worry
0: about it. He told me, shut up. Shut the fuck up.
3: Why are you telling me to shut up?
0: Shut the fuck up.
3: The devil is alive.
5: The devil is alive.
0: He told me that he ain't married. Okay. Call your mom back. Say, mama, listen to her. She said she could be pregnant.
3: What?
2: Man, now this, for real, this fucked up because this girl talking about she might be pregnant.
3: Girl, you lying. The devil is alive.
2: No, the hell, no, I'm for real. Where the hell, Bubba?
0: Ma'am.
3: Yes.
0: I'm sorry, but I could be pregnant by him.
3: When you meet him?
0: He came and picked me up. I was at the club. I just need some help.
3: This man, ain't sure though, that the mama. Devil steal my
0: daughter. Okay, Angela. Okay. Angela, you calm down?
3: Yes, ma'am. I'm calm down, baby.
0: All right. It's a prank call. You on the man?
3: I ain't gonna let the devil steal my job.
5: The devil is alive.
0: Nope, you sure wouldn't. I know. Yeah. Y'all give it up for Latoria and her mama Angela.
6: Yeah.
1: Get in on the fun and prank call someone you know. 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

0: right, so I gotta just say good morning to you. It is Friday, Didi in the morning. We're all here. There's Trey G, also comedian JJ Williamson. Guys, we gotta get to the hot topics right now. Did anybody hear? Did y'all hear what happened to Brandy? I believe on the streets in Atlanta. This just happened, and I said, boy, why don't they leave Brandy alone? I gotta let y'all hear what happened. Here we go.
1: Drop it like it's hot.
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0: All right, listen, this hour of the show being brought to you by Sherwin-Williams. 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Hey, the first thing you need to know this morning, you guys remember George Zimmerman, don't you? You remember the name George Zimmerman?
3: Of course. Mm-hmm. Yes. How can we forget?
0: He is the man who killed Trayvon Martin, right?
3: Mm-hmm.
0: And got away with it. Well, George Zimmerman reportedly is homeless, unemployed, and struggling with mental health issues.
4: No.
0: They're saying while facing a $2.5 million legal debt. Ooh. Yep. This is what they're saying his life is like today. Go ahead, JJ.
3: I'd be on the street, too.
0: Yeah, for real.
3: I would. I'd be like, I'm on the street. You know I ain't got it.
5: Well, so, but the thing is, I remember when, like, that Trayvon Martin trial, like, concluded and everything, and there was this big old, like, controversy about all of this donor money that he received.
3: Oh,
5: I guess he burned through that, is what it sounds like.
0: Well, he burned through it, but like they said, he can't find unemployment. Think about it. Everybody knows who he is, right? Think about the harassment he gets and everything else. They said this man right here cannot seem to find peace. They said it is challenging for him to find peace after the acquittal of the charges back in 2013.
5: Hey, you reap what you sow.
0: That's what I was getting ready to say.
5: That's what the old folks say. You reap what you sow.
3: Hey, look, you know it's bad when you can't even cut nobody's yard. He walking down the street with a lawnmower and a gas can. Still saying no.
0: No. Gotta get out of here. Yes. So he can't find no work. So he's in debt, and they say he's struggling with mental health issues.
3: Wow.
0: So that is where George Zimmerman is today. The other thing we got to talk about would be, now, what is the story that happened to Brandy? Can somebody tell me?
5: Yep. So Brandy was walking down the street, and some people recognized her, but she actually pulled a Jamie Foxx. Jamie Foxx kind of did this a couple weeks ago where he was talking about, oh, yeah, you look like Jamie Foxx. He was like, yeah, I get that all the time. Brandy basically did that same thing to these guys. Check this out.
6: You ain't no goddamn Brandy.
7: I'm a Brandy impersonator, yes. But you should take a picture in case you never meet Brandy.
8: Well, take a picture of yourself.
7: Take
8: one of her.
7: Huh?
8: Take of yourself with my phone.
7: Take of myself with your phone?
8: Yeah.
7: Okay. Wait, you gotta, how do you do your phone?
8: You gotta go to camera.
7: You could have set it up for me, can you?
8: Yeah, y'all got them damn iPhones.
6: It's not, no, man, that's real, Brandy.
8: This is a regular.
7: What you mean?
6: You know, I think
7: I am now?
6: Nope.
7: You still don't believe me?
6: Absolutely.
7: You do believe me or you don't?
6: Absolutely not.
7: Absolutely not. Okay. Wow.
0: Come on. He really didn't.
3: Got away with it.
0: I know it. I'm going, he really didn't believe that that was Brandy.
5: Well, he didn't believe she was an impersonator.
0: Right. I mean, I'm like.
5: Yeah.
0: Okay. All right. Okay. But she's, you know what? She's starting to show that she got a regular, like, personality, regular sense
5: just,
0: of humor.
5: Yeah. I was just thinking that same thing. She's been handling a lot of this stuff that's been thrown at her in stride. You know what I'm saying?
0: Yeah. I agree.
5: So shouts out to Brandy, keeping a good attitude.
0: I agree. Let's talk about Too Short.
5: Yep. Can we talk about Too Short real quick, man? He actually was doing an interview the other day, and he was talking about how when you go into the studio with legends, they force you to raise the bar. When I say legends, I'm talking about Tupac's, Biggie's, Jay-Z's. Check out what he had to say.
9: Well, I would just say that all three of those guys, when you're on a song with them, they're probably going to do better than you. Like, you're not going to outdo them. So Tupac, man, the guy's a speed writer. He writes it so fast, like you don't even know where it came from. Like, how could you write a rhyme that prolific, that fast, in that short amount of time? And, you know, Jay and Big, they don't even write. They just sitting in there doing some songwriting inside the brain, and they just go in the booth and spit it out. And it's just a lot of pressure. A lot of pressure for anybody to, you know, if you're doing a collab, it's a few people in my crew, a few people in your crew. We all up in there, and, you know, whoever goes first, the bar is set. So if you got Jay-Z, Biggie, or Tupac going before you, could be a problem.
0: Mm.
3: You know what? I feel that right there, because so When I do shows with like with a Cedric or a D.L. Hughley or you know a Chris Tucker or something,
5: right,
3: and I know I'm going first. I know I'm going first because I'm not known. I'm not on the marquee. I do step my ball up because I know whoever going behind me, you gonna get it.
0: Yeah.
3: You gotta put that work in. Yeah. You escalate your game when you on the show with icons.
0: See now, yeah. Guess what I hate? I hate being the first one, JJ. I hate it.
3: You do?
0: I hate it because you know what? When I do my best, then I already know somebody's gonna try to outdo me, and I can't stand it. I'm like, do you first. Don't outdo me. Just do you. Right?
5: Now let me see what you gonna do first, and then if I can do better than that, I'm gonna try.
0: See, yeah, that's what I'm saying. I want to be bad. I want to be the last one. I don't want to be the first one. But anyway, we'll talk about that coming up and more. Hey, listen, guys, coming up, we got to talk about this. Another couple on date fail next. It's Dee Dee in the morning.
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0: Non-attorney spokesperson, Chad Dudley. 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

0: It's Dee Dee in the morning. A Big Easy 102.9. Good morning, Dee Dee in the morning. Guess what? We're all here. There is Trey G, comedian JJ Williamson. We were talking to Sean. Sean, you still there, right? Sean?
1: Yes.
0: Okay, I wasn't sure now. So Sean, he hit us up. Sean said he wanted to be on Date Fail. And he said he went on a date with a girl. He saw her on his friend's IG page. The friend set him up. They go out on a date, right? Am I getting this right now, Sean? Y'all go out on a date.
1: Yes.
0: You had a great time. You don't think you did anything wrong. Sean said he looks good.

0: A scale of 1 to 10, he's about a 10.5. He says she listened and everything else. Now, his whole thing is he thinks she's married. He thinks she must be married because there's no way that she would not be attracted to him and block him. She's blocked him, everybody. And he doesn't understand why. So guess what, Sean? We're going to call her. You be quiet, please.
1: Okay.
0: If you can. Here we go.
2: Hello?
0: Hi, is Carrie there?
2: Yeah, this is Carrie.
0: Hey, Carrie, it's Dee Dee from the radio station along with Trey G and comedian J.J. Williams. Hey, how you doing?
2: Oh, I'm doing good. What's going on?
0: J.J., comedian J.J. Williamson has a friend who said they went on a date with you. We wanted to know if we could talk to you about it.
2: Yeah. Yeah, we can.
0: Okay. Well, he says his friend is a guy named Sean.
2: It was a nice date. Like, before we went out, he seemed super nice. We were having a good time, vibing. He was texting me back fast. Like, just, I was super into him. And then when we went on the date, he was just so rude. Like, he constantly, anything I would say, he was one-upping me. He had something better every single time. He also, like, cut me off all the time, which is such a turn-off on me. Like, for instance, like, he asked me what kind of car I drove, and I told him I drove a Honda Accord. And then he was like, well, I had a Honda Civic. By the time I was 15, I paid for it myself cash. And I'm like, first of all, I don't believe that. But second of all, like, why, like, you asked me the question. It's not like you, like, set me up. And, like, he would do that with, like, everything. Like, he asked me, like, where I like to vacation. I was like, oh, I go to Hawaii once a year. And then he'd be like, well, I go to Dubai quarterly, and I have a penthouse in Dubai.
0: Okay. Hey, Carrie, that's all you need to say. I get it now. I feel you. As a woman, that is a big turnoff. It's almost like he was bragging a little bit. At the same time,
2: yeah,
0: he was trying to impress you, but you're like, I'm not impressed by this. Like, just have a regular conversation.
2: No, totally. I mean, like, he might be confident. I don't know, whatever you want to call it, but it just was, like, too much. Like, I could probably be like, I had a bologna sandwich. He'd be like, well, I had a steak sandwich 2 years ago. Like, I can't.
0: Every
2: single day.
0: Yeah. Well, listen, I got to be honest with you, Carrie. I'm going to be totally honest right now. He liked you. He thought that you guys had a great date. He really, really liked you a lot. He wanted to go out on another date with you because he reached out to us and went on the date. And he is actually on the line right now. He's here on the phone. Hello, Sean. You can now have your answer, Sean.
3: Man, are you serious, Doug? So you got mad because I'm relating to you? I'm just because what I did was better than what you did. That don't make no sense.
0: So I take it if I said I would pay for you guys to go on another date, you're not going?
2: I mean, I'll go by myself if you want to pay for my dinner or something.
3: Wow, really? You got to be like
2: that? I don't want to go with Sean.
0: Yeah, okay, Sean, she don't want to go on a date. We were going to pay for it and everything. It's a wrap, sir. In the future, though, for real, Sean, I mean, I'm kind of with Carrie on this. Figure out how to have a conversation. Yeah, just how to have, a good dialogue and try to have some interest in other people a little bit, okay?
3: I'm just going to date more interesting people.
4: Oh,
0: I guess.
4: Wow.
0: All right, on that note, Carrie, Sean, you hear everything was going down. They're not going out. Give it up for Sean and Carrie.
5: Yay.
0: It's Dave Vail. It's Dee Dee in the morning.

0: 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All right, it's Dee Dee along with Trey G and comedian J.J. Williamson. Now, listen, guys, I need to talk to all of you right now.
1: Come on.
0: You know, there is an airline. Have y'all heard what this airline is doing? There's a certain airline. I just need to see if y'all are game for this, okay?
1: Okay.
0: Imagine this. You could fly anywhere you want to go. You could fly anywhere you want to go, wherever they fly in the world.
1: Okay.
0: Would you do it on Frontier?
1: Oh, damn.
2: Let me say something, man. Frontier ain't bad like that.
1: Come on, JJ.
2: It ain't bad like that, man. I mean, it's cool. Now, you're going to have to share a chair. Yeah. Now, the seatbelt is for the whole row. Okay. Ain't no bathroom.
1: Oh, God.
2: I'm going to try.
0: You got to hold your pee the whole time?
2: Yeah, the whole flight. Now, they got one big grab bag of Cheetos, and they got to pass it around.
0: Pass it through the whole plane.
2: Yeah, I'm going to try.
0: Listen what's going on. Frontier is selling all-you-can-fly passes for only $199.
1: Oh, I ain't going to lie to you. That's actually a good deal.
0: It's a good deal.
1: The only catch is you got to fly the plane.
2: Yeah.
0: I'm going to tell you something. I'm with JJ. I honestly have been flying Frontier a little bit more. I just want to see what y'all would say. Let me tell you something. I told you when I flew Frontier, you can upgrade to the bigger seats. And let me tell you what else they got. I'm telling you what sold me. The ramen noodles, y'all. I ain't never been on a flight where they came over to me and they had some ramen noodles and you pour the hot water in there, right? You pour the hot water and you got ramen. I'm telling you, I felt like it was a gourmet meal. I loved it. Right. I got to admit.
1: Cup noodles.
2: Yep. Now, I'm going to let y'all know if there are only a certain couple of planes they got like that. Now, a couple of them that ain't but three seats on there.
1: Oh, God.
2: Now, if you get up, you're going to lose your seat.
1: Shut up. You got to stand up like you're on the subway in New York.
2: You
1: got
2: to stand up like you're on the subway. Yes.
0: Yeah. Yeah. They say it though, but look, $199 all you can fly passes on Frontier. That's what they're selling. I'm really thinking about buying one. I think we should buy one as a show. Yeah. All of us should. I'll buy all y'all one. Okay. Maybe. Wait. I'll buy all of us one and we all got to fly somewhere together on Frontier. What do you say?
1: Let's do it.
0: Y'all game?
1: Yeah. Come on.
0: Okay, we got to figure out where we're going to go. Oh, this is going to be hilarious. I can't wait. Oh, and I get to look, and we'll upgrade to the bigger seats and get us some of them ramen noodles in a cup.
1: Shut up.
0: I'm telling you, you're going to love them. You're going to love them. Anyway, shouts out to Frontier. I just had to talk about that. Shouts out to them. All right. Hey, listen, coming up, we got your hot topics. All right. It's Dee Dee in the morning.
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0: It's Dee Dee in the Morning on Big Easy 102.9. Oh, I like that song, but I got to stop it. I got to stop it right now. Good Friday morning to you. Let me tell everybody something right now. If you're listening to the show, guess where I'm in Cleveland. I'm in Cleveland this morning.
1: Cleveland.
0: Now, I will tell you, I'm in Cleveland because I'm on a radio panel this morning. I will be on, and then I will be headed to the LeBron James Museum later. Okay.
2: Yep. Don't rub it in our face,
0: man. I'm gonna drive all the way to Akron, Ohio, 45 minutes away, so I can see the LeBron James Museum. What, JJ?
3: I think it's gonna be a waste of time because you ain't gonna see nothing but all the teams he done played with.
0: You know, I hate you.
2: Hater.
0: Ain't he? But anyway, I'm in our Dee Dee in the Morning Worldwide Studios here in Cleveland. Okay, I'm in a hotel room. Listen,
3: yeah, thank you.
0: Let's get into the hot topics because what ASAP Rocky said about Rihanna, we got to get into this.
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0: All right, this hour of the show being brought to you by Sherwin-Williams. Shop the Sherwin-Williams Super Sale and get 40% off paints and stains going on August 7th through the 13th. Hey, did you guys see this? Real quick, more than 25 million adults in America under the age of 35. Guess where they're living? With their parents.
3: Home.
0: They said this is after going out to work on their own and they were still unable to afford housing and everything else that they ended up moving back home. So now again, 25 million adults under the age of 35 live at home with their parents.
3: Well, one thing I know, I'm not going to add to that list because I already told my son, you got four more months.
2: Stop.
3: 4 months, dude. Stop. I don't care if you're struggling or you got your life together. Once you move, I'm going to move, and I'm not going to share my location.
0: Okay, I'm confused. Why is it 4 months? That feels so, like, random.
3: I mean, it just, you know, I carried the one. I was going to do three, but I said, I'm going to give them four.
0: Okay, all right. Okay, JJ, Hey, can we move on? Let's talk about ASAP and Rihanna.
2: Man, you know, ASAP Rocky has been going viral this past week, it feels like, because of this whole Jason Lee interview. Jason Lee is, of course, the Hollywood Unlocked CEO. ASAP was talking about basically how he's not intimidated by his wife, well, alleged wife, being a billionaire.
6: My woman got billions. I got multi-millions. It's nothing that her success is never my demise. Her success isn't mine at all. I've done what I've done for myself and I'm proud of what I did for myself. It's nothing another say to me, especially with less money or less anything than me, to make me feel insecure or less proud about my woman being successful. Mm-hmm. Nah, bro, I'm proud of that woman.
0: Guys, JJ, your thought?
3: That would not bother me either. I mean, look, you can make way more money than me. I wouldn't give a damn about that. You know what? Matter of fact, my license can say Rihanna.
0: Okay. I already know. Trey, could you do it? Because, you know, Trey is always like, let me tell you, everybody, if you're listening to this show, I want you to know something. Trey won't even allow me to buy him breakfast in the morning, this guy, right? Trey, could you be married to a Rihanna who's a billionaire and you're ASAP and you're a multimillionaire? Could you do it?
2: I'm going to tell you this. If she just makes more money than me, then absolutely I could do it. That is fine. I want to encourage her to do her best and be her best. So, yes, I could do that. But if I'm not doing nothing and adding anything to the situation, I'm just sitting on the couch all day while she work, I can't do it.
3: Let me ask you this, Trey. Let's say you do interviews, man. You married to you dating Rihanna, and every time you do an interview, they always call you Rihanna's man.
2: Yeah, we fighting. I ain't gonna lie to you. As soon as we get in the car. So you just gonna let him call me Rihanna man? You know what? Gonna defend me?
0: Okay. Hey, listen. You know, ASAP said a whole lot in that interview with Jason Lee. So we got to talk about that coming up, y'all. We got to talk more about that coming up. In the meantime, real quick, tell me about Rick Ross. What's he doing? Trolling 50 Cent again?
2: Yeah. So we got to talk about Rosé real quick, man. Now he's talking about 50 Cent, and he's saying that he needs to stay loyal to the writer of Power, just like he stayed loyal to Eminem all them years.
7: I want
2: to
7: go viral this morning, so Curtis, I ain't finished with you. I saw you making excuses of why you was kicked off the shows, blamed it on the black woman. She's the creator. She wrote it. It's her show. Ghost was her show. Kanan was her show. She gave you 3,500 an episode just to do little posts and all that. Be loyal to the black woman the way you are to Eminem. She gave you an opportunity. But I heard you say you finna release new music with Eminem and Tupac. Hey, boy, Pac been dead 30 years. Let the man rest in peace. Man, Eminem, come on now. Come on. Come on, Curtis. Put them shoes out. Let them flop. And do your Tony Yayo Lloyd Banks remix, baby. Come on, baby. Let's go.
0: Wow. Damn. Yes, these two won't let it go. They just won't let it go, will they? All right. Hey, listen. Coming up, you guys, we got to have a conversation about overcoming a situation after people wrote you off. That's on the way. It's DD in the morning.
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0: Hey, good morning. It's Didi in the morning. Good Friday morning to you. Real quick, I got to tell everybody, if you are in Monroe, Louisiana, please know that next weekend, our very own JJ Williamson will be performing. Where are you performing at,
1: hey,
0: JJ?
1: That's right. It's going down. I will be at the Monroe Civic Center on August the 15th, man. Going to have a great lineup, great show. Your boy will be the headliner. So make sure you grab those tickets. It's a must-see show. Come see your boy. August 15th, Monroe Civic Center. Be there.
0: All right. Come on. Hey, real quick, what you got over there, Trey? What's trending?
2: Hey, so, you know, A$AP Rocky has been going viral with this whole Jason Lee interview. They were speaking about A$AP going viral wearing a thong at his concert in Chicago, if I'm not mistaken. They kind of went crazy on the internet. People were, like, making up their own narratives. A$AP had a thong on, this, then the third. Boosie Badass, he actually caught wind of it, and he started to kind of throw shots at A$AP Rocky. But now he's apologizing. He said, my bad, A$AP. If that photo was Photoshop, bro, I saw that ish and was like, hell no. I couldn't believe my eyes. Real dude had to speak on it. That's my bad if it was Photoshop, bro. So Boosie always asking for something. He asking for forgiveness right now.
0: I like it. I like that. All right. Very nice. He admits when he's wrong. All right, y'all. Listen, coming up, we got to have a conversation about overcoming a situation after people wrote you off and counted you out. That's on the way. It's Didi in the morning.
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1: That was Lauryn Hill. 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

0: New Orleans' best mix of R&B, Big Easy, 102.9. Good morning. It's Dee Dee in the morning. All right. There is Trey G and also comedian J.J. Williamson.
1: Good morning.
0: So we were having a conversation, guys, in here because Trey said he saw something online that really tripped him out about. And we see these stories.
2: Yeah.
0: We see these stories all the time.
2: Yeah.
0: And you said you saw a girl that was online who had posted. And, mm-hmm. and the only reason why Trey said he saw because she was pretty. But anyway, I'm not.
2: My algorithm be some full of some of everything on the code.
0: Mine too.
2: Yeah. My algorithm all over the place.
0: But there was a girl you said that she was saying she had did this really great story or something about being what a teen mom and yeah. people didn't think she was gonna make it.
2: Yeah, people didn't think she was gonna mount to anything because she had a child at such a young age, mm-hmm. right? Mm-hmm. And people counted her out, wrote her story off, you know, that she was gonna be on welfare and wow. all of this stuff here. It wasn't gonna be successful. Come to find out, years and years later, she actually did triumph over all of it, mm-hmm. and she became successful. Mm-hmm. But people still wrote her off early on because of the trials and tribulations that she went through mm-hmm. having a child so young. Mm-hmm. You see what I'm saying? Mm-hmm. And it did get me to thinking. It got me to thinking, what is some of the stuff that people said that you wouldn't amount to success because you went through early on in your life?
1: Dang.
0: Oh, you mean like them teachers that all them teachers would tell you ain't gonna be nothing, or your mama?
1: No,
0: oh, that
1: yeah,
0: was my mama.
1: Yeah.
0: That right there. That one. yeah. When I said you ain't gonna be nothing, that's more of my mama.
2: Yeah.
0: Yeah. Them teachers used to tell me though. I used to talk a lot in school. Like I talked a lot. I was real silly.
2: Oh yeah, I can see that.
0: I was silly. Yeah. I got kicked out of class a lot. Had to go sit out there, you know, in the hallway. Yeah. Go to the principal's office.
1: Well, when you laugh like this.
0: I did. I was a class clown. I was a class clown.
1: Yeah.
0: And liked to talk a lot.
1: A lot.
0: And so they would
2: still
0: say
2: do.
0: Thanks, Trey.
2: Still
0: but
2: do.
0: They would say to me, you know, I wasn't going to be anything because I talked too much. I didn't pay attention.
2: Yeah.
0: You know, that kind of stuff. There were those talks that were said. There were the talks that were said that when I didn't finish college, I wasn't going to amount to anything. But I think a lot of people didn't think a lot of my mother's children, you know, my mom had five.
2: Right.
0: And she was a teenage mom. And a lot of people thought that none of us would end up being anything because we came from a teenage mother.
1: Mom. Yeah.
2: Right.
0: Yeah.
2: Right.
0: And that there were five of us.
2: Yeah. I'm kind of in that same boat. I ain't gonna lie to you. When I was in high school and like parts of middle school, I started out in special classes. Yeah.
0: No.
2: Yeah, I started.
0: Wait a minute. Not the ones that are outside of the bill of the school.
2: They wasn't outside of the school. They was inside of the school. It was just they was in
0: a certain hall.
2: They was in another teacher classroom. So when the teacher wasn't using that classroom, we were able to occupy.
0: Hold on a second.
1: Wait a minute. Now, you was that special class?
2: Yes.
1: So you was in that class where y'all went to lunch before everybody else. You was in that class.
2: Don't be funny now.
1: Yeah, oh, okay. Y'all used to hold hands.
2: Stop.
1: When y'all went to lunch.
0: Shut up.
2: Oh, don't be funny
1: when
2: now.
1: When the bell ring, y'all just sit in there.
2: Shut up.
1: You would go to your locker.
0: We would walk by. And look in there.
2: I was in resource classes. I needed a little extra help with my curriculum.
1: Okay.
2: Yes, I needed a little extra help. I was in resource classes. I was in resource like math, English, science.
0: All of them.
1: That's all six periods.
2: Can I tell my story, please?
1: No, we know it.
0: Resource classes.
1: That's
0: what they call them.
2: Yes.
1: I ain't know they call it that.
2: Can I please? And we laughing at my pain. This is exactly why folks told me I wasn't going to be nothing because I was in the resource class.
1: Yeah, resource class.
2: This is why I don't like telling folks.
1: Like when Trey get 100, they give him a ribbon. I give him a ribbon. Smiley face on the paper with 100.
0: Okay. He went home.
1: Look, mama.
2: Shut up.
1: Boy, go in there and get you some more ice cream. So proud of you. Matter of fact, I'm going to drop you off today.
0: All right. Sorry, Trey.
2: I can't stand you, but yes. Right. Because I was in those classes, a lot of people counted me out. You know what I'm saying?
0: Got it.
2: But I graduated probably at the top of my class.
0: Good.
2: And I tested out a lot of those like courses.
0: Nice.
1: Well, look at the class. I get it.
0: Nuh-uh. JJ.
2: I can't stand it.
0: What about you?
1: You had that number 3 pencil, didn't you? That big one.
2: Shut up.
1: Good Lord.
0: Not the big one.
1: All they did was trace all day long.
0: Not
1: trace. Y'all was the only class in high school that still took naps.
0: High school, though.
1: Took naps.
0: Okay. JJ, stop.
1: All right.
0: Go see his comedy special. It's on YouTube right now called Overlooked.
1: Overlooked.
0: All right, JJ.
1: On the real, though, man, being from Mississippi. People thought I would never be nothing, man, with being from Mississippi, especially when I told them I wanted to be a stand-up comedian. Like, man, ain't nobody, you ain't finna do that, man. You from Mississippi.
0: Wow.
1: You ain't nobody finna discover you, man, from being from Mississippi. So that was a blow. Oh, and then my confidence and everything.
0: Mississippi got a bad rap back in the day.
1: I'm like, damn. We don't live that bad. We all right.
2: Not the Mecca.
1: Everybody from Mississippi. Y'all gonna talk bad about me like that?
0: All right, let's do that then. Let's find this out. Did somebody write you off early on? Is that what the question is, Trey? Is somebody write you off early on? What was it and why?
2: Yeah.
0: Early on, they told you you wouldn't be nothing because of what? You can fill in the blank. We'll make it a fill in the blank. They told me I wasn't going to be nothing because. Why? What happened? What was it about for you early on, starting out in life? Why did they say that to you? Let us know right now at 833. Talk to Didi.
1: That's 833-825-5233.
0: It's Didi in the morning.

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0: Non-attorney spokesperson, Chad Dudley. 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

0: It's Dee Dee in the morning on Big Easy 102.9. All right, so listen, we were talking about a situation. Trey said he saw this woman who was online, and she was talking about how people had written her off early because she had gotten pregnant, had a child at 16, and everybody will do that to you. They'll try to write you off early and act like, oh, no, you ain't going to be nothing because of what? Here we go. Let's go to the phone lines. I believe this is Kat. Hey, Kat.
1: Good morning.
0: Good morning. Kat, did they write you off early? Did they write you off early?
1: Yes, my father.
0: Your father?
2: Oh,
1: my father was horrible. Absolutely horrible, yeah. He said I would never amount to anything. The only thing I would be good at was opening my legs and having babies.
2: Being
1: on welfare.
2: Dad?
0: No.
1: But
0: why? Because you started dating or you had a boyfriend? Was it?
1: I wasn't doing any of that. I was a tomboy. And then, backstory, my father really didn't raise me. My mother and father didn't raise me. I grew up in foster home. So when my dad got custody of me and my sisters, he wanted boys. So I guess it was like a resentment. And I was kind of like the, I don't want to say rebellious, but I was the outgoing child. So he just had some underlying hate for me for some reason.
2: Wow. Let me ask you this. Later on in life, though, did you and your dad kind of repair that relationship, or was it always
1: strained? Tried to, but we don't even talk because it's just always something. But I'm okay with it. It's all right because I'm doing good.
0: Yeah.
1: My kids are doing great. My son is in the military. My daughter is a nurse. Like, they doing everything. So I was like, you know what? You can go to hell on a silver platter. I don't care. You know what? I might have driven you on my bus before because you're the one that was drooling, huh?
2: Stop that. Don't do that.
0: Don't do that.
2: See what y'all started? See what y'all started?
1: Congratulations. I watched your show. Oh, my God.
3: Did you enjoy it?
1: I
3: appreciate it. Go and pull it up again.
1: Yeah,
0: Thank you, Kat. We appreciate your call. Thank you. Here is Pee-wee. Hey, Pee-wee, we were talking about, you know, early on in life, somebody tried to write you off, talking about, oh, you ain't going to never be nothing because of what? What was going on? Who was it?
4: Big ass. I had some people back in my day that would tell me that, and I would like to say to them today, they told me I wouldn't mount none. They said, you're going to be just like your daddy. My daddy hustled. My daddy hustled. So, okay, I started with the hustle, but then I got out the way. Now, I own 2 houses.
0: Come on.
4: 4 vehicles.
0: What?
4: 14 acres of land. Got over $100,000 in a 401.
2: Goodness.
4: And finna retire in about 3 years. Been on the same job for 20 years.
0: Come on, Pee-wee.
2: Come on, Pee-wee.
0: Pee-wee. There's somebody listening right now.
4: And guess where they at?
0: What?
4: Living in the project.
2: Damn.
0: Dang.
3: Probably the same one, ain't it?
2: Oh, Lord.
4: Same damn one.
0: Pee-wee. Pee-wee, I'm gonna go on and do this for my ladies. They're going to ask this question. Is Pee-wee married?
4: Very much married.
0: Come okay, on. All right, good
4: and
0: for you.
4: Happy.
2: Come on, Pee-wee. Yeah. I'm talking about a life.
3: Now, that happened when you said that. Hey!
2: That's happened.
3: I want my page. Go follow this, man. Check out my comedy specials.
0: It's called Overlooked.
4: Overlooked on YouTube. I got you, brother.
3: Hey,
4: I listen to y'all every morning.
2: Appreciate you, Pee-wee. Make sure you tell Miss Pee-wee we said hey, too.
4: And you know what? I've been trying to get in there to get that $1,000.
0: All right. Keep trying.
4: It's always busy.
0: Yeah,
4: I got 8 out of 10 this morning.
0: Yep, because they all love the show like you, Pee-wee. We appreciate you, sir. Thank you very much. All right, listen, here's the deal. We were talking about this early on in your life. You were a kid, a teenager. Somebody told you, you ain't going to be nothing. You ain't going to amount to nothing. Why'd they say that to you, and who was it? Let us know right now at 833. Talk to Dee Dee.
3: That's 833-825-5233.
0: Oh, by the way, you can remain anonymous.
3: Yes, you can.
0: All right, it's Dee Dee in the morning.

0: It's Dee Dee in the Morning. A Big Easy 102.9. All right, so we were talking about, you know, people telling you early on that you wasn't going to make it, you wasn't going
1: to
0: be nothing.
1: You weren't going to amount to be nothing,
0: yeah,
1: right.
0: All because of what? That's what we want to know. What were they saying to you? This is Joe. Hey, Joe.
2: Hey, how you doing?
0: Doing all right.
3: Yo, Joe.
0: So, Joe, we were in here talking about it. Like, you know, Trey said early on that people didn't think he was going to amount to anything because he was in resource classes.
3: Yes.
0: Yep.
3: And then I got laughed at.
0: And he got laughed at. JJ was from Mississippi. Some people said about me, I was the product of a teenage mom, 5 kids she had. What about you? Damn. What did they say?
3: My bad. I was thinking out loud.
1: Yeah, no. Just thinking
0: out loud.
1: Hold on
0: a second. Hold on, Joe. Hold on a second. Let me stare somebody down. Wait, what?
3: That's on me.
0: Thank you.
3: That's on me.
1: Y'all remember that interview Kevin Hart did with Don Cheadle?
0: Yeah.
1: He said, hey, he was like, damn.
0: Trey
1: said, damn.
0: About my mama.
3: 5 kids just caught me off guard.
1: Yeah, for real.
0: 16. She was 16 years old.
1: 16?
0: All right, listen. Let's talk, Joe. What did they say to you? They would say things like that to you?
2: Man, they say things like that all the time growing up. You know, growing up in the DFW area around Stop 6, you know, my mama even told me, hey, one day you ain't going to be a mountain nut. You're going to live under that bridge in Lancaster.
0: Dang.
1: Damn.
0: Wait, hold on a second, right, Joe. There it is, everybody. It's always, sometimes it is the mama. Your mama then will tell you.
3: Okay.
0: Yeah. So she told you you were going to live under the bridge.
2: Under the bridge in Lancaster. And, you know, it took home to me, you know, around 16. I moved in with a friend. I could have done that right off the bat.
3: Right.
2: I got a job, and I went to college, paid for college by myself to hustle up.
3: Wow.
0: So why was she saying it to you? Were you getting into trouble or something? Were you hanging with the wrong crew? What was it?
2: Nah, I was getting in trouble. I was mainly getting in trouble with her husband a lot. You know, she didn't really want to deal with that, especially for me having a twin brother. You know, it was too much on her plate.
0: Mm. How many kids? How many brothers and sisters did you have?
2: So I got a twin brother, and I got a little brother and little sister, so four of them.
0: And there were four of you, and she couldn't deal with that many kids, you think?
2: Nah, I think she just couldn't deal with the problems because I guess she wanted to live her life, you know, keep her husband while maintaining to be a mother.
3: Did y'all ever get that relationship together when y'all got older or not?
2: Oh, yeah. Oh, yeah, most definitely. Good. I'm almost 30 right now. Yeah, we got the relationship over.
1: That's
2: yeah.
1: great. That's
0: has she ever said to you, though, that you surprised her expectations or she's proud of you?
2: Oh, yeah, she says it all the time now. Like, she was like, y'all exceeded my expectations. Y'all did what I need to do as grown men. Y'all got your own place, your own girl, doing what I need to do. Good job.
1: That's what's up. That's what's up.
3: Ain't no handbook for this, being a parent, it feel like. You know what I'm saying? Ain't no handbook for it. So, you know, sometimes you bump your head. Sometimes you say the wrong and right things.
0: By the way, Joe, you have kids yourself now?
2: Oh, no, ma'am. 27, no kids. Uh-huh. I'm trying to wait on that. I got to be smart now.
3: Yeah, big facts. Hey, hold out for the right one, Joe, because they will send their representatives to you. Hold out now.
1: Joe, you know how to play chess?
2: Oh, yeah, I know how to play chess, man.
1: Yeah, because that was a damn good chess move you just said right there, player.
3: Big facts. Big facts.
0: All right, thank you.
1: Damn good chess move.
0: Thank you very much for your call. We appreciate it. Wow, y'all. Some of these calls have been interesting, and it's a trip, though, because some of the times it's coming from the parents.
3: The parents, yo. And sometimes with the parents, like, sometimes I do feel like they get a bad rap for just keeping it a little too real.
0: Mm-hmm.
3: You know what I'm saying?
1: Yeah,
3: maybe they wasn't abusive, or maybe they wasn't trying to be a terrible parent. They just telling you, hey, if you don't get your act together, this is what's going to happen to you.
0: Maybe they didn't know how to, what is the word to use I'm trying to think of? Mm-hmm. It's going to come to me.
1: Yeah, it is.
0: I'm just on naproxen. Hold on a second.
3: It's in medicine.
0: They don't know how to motivate.
3: Oh,
0: you get what
3: I'm
0: saying? Like, I don't think my mother knew how to motivate.
3: Right.
0: And see, the minute you tell somebody they ain't going to be nothing or can't do something, then sometimes that motivates people.
3: Light that
0: like
3: fire.
0: That's how, it lights the fire under me. If somebody tells me I ain't going to be nothing, I can't do this, my goodness, watch me work.
3: Yeah,
1: 100%. Because when my dad found out I was doing stand-up, he was like, boy, get these keys to these buildings, man, because you finna be a janitor. That's why I say Williamson and Son.
0: Not Williamson and Son.
1: And Son. I'm like, you scrape that off.
3: Not scrape it off.
1: That out.
0: All right. We appreciate all the calls this morning. If you couldn't get through on the phone lines, you still want to let us know what happened to you, what somebody has said to you, hit me up at Dee Dee in the Morning.
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0: 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All right. Hey, listen, it's Dee Dee in the morning. And there is comedian J.J. Williamson, also Trey G's with me. Let's get right into the hot topics. Did y'all hear about the NBA player whose ex-fiance wants $50 million from him? She wants $40 million for herself. No, they got kids, but she said she wants $40 million for herself. I got to tell you who it is. Let's go.
1: Drop it like it's hot.
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0: 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All right, so I'm reading about this. JJ, you mentioned it the other day. Luka Doncic's ex-fiance reportedly wants $50 million from him. Yep. Okay, listen, they got two kids together, all right?
3: Yes.
0: Now, here's what I'm hearing. They said this woman is seeking $40 million for herself.
4: For herself. And the other 10 are for the two kids, which they get, what, 5 apiece?
5: Damn.
4: Come on, man.
5: Damn. She said, look, mama got to have a life, too.
4: What kind of life you trying to have?
0: Well, hold on a second. And then they said this. She's also trying to reduce Luca's custody time from at least 2 days a week to just 1 day a week.
5: See? It's always the women. It's always the women, fellas.
4: I totally agree with you, Trey.
5: I'm telling you.
0: You know, this one here, I don't know. This one here is confusing. I'm like, what happened?
5: No. We know.
4: Yeah.
5: Look at the paperwork.
4: Yeah.
5: You see who the problem is.
0: I don't know, man. That lady said, you give me $40 million myself.
4: Damn. Trey, that's the giveaway right there. The fact that she is breaking the money down.
5: Facts.
0: Yeah.
4: She's breaking it down.
5: Man,
4: they were together like 10 years and they just broke up like inside of the last year.
0: Oh, once he moved to LA and them hot LA, them baddies got around
4: man,
0: him.
4: Stop it. It's just something about that Sunset Drive.
0: Stop he went it. To one of them nice Hollywood parties and got turned yes, out and that messed yes. up his relationship.
5: Yep. Or she changed. How about that? She changed.
0: Nah. Hey.
5: Now, money changes people around you too.
0: No,
5: now.
0: But hold on a second. When you asking for $50 million yourself, $40 million yourself, she's done something. She's mad about something. She's mad. She's mad. Hey, listen, let's talk about Too Short though. Let's switch gears.
5: Yep. So the homie Too Short basically was talking about the other day. You know, going into the studio with some legends, which I can co-sign, can be very intimidating. Very intimidating. He was talking about basically going into the studio with Jay-Z, Biggie, and Tupac. He said, you got to really step your game up.
6: Well, I would just say that all three of those guys, when you're on a song with them, they're probably going to do better than you. Like, you're not going to outdo them. So Tupac, man, the guy's a speed writer. He writes it so fast, like you don't even know where it came from. Like, how could you write a rhyme that prolific, that fast, in that short amount of time? And, you know, Jay and Big, they don't even write. They just sitting in there doing some songwriting inside the brain, and they just go in the booth and spit it out. And it's just a lot of pressure
7: yeah.
6: for anybody to, you know, if you're doing a collab, it's a few people in my crew, a few people in your crew, we all up in there, and, you know, whoever goes first, the bar is set. So if you got... Yeah. Jay-Z, Biggie, or Tupac going before you could be a problem.
0: Yeah. Yeah. JJ, you said that happens in comedy, though, right?
4: It happens in comedy as well. Man, I've been on some shows with some iconic comedians, and I know I'm first. I'm not on the marquee. I'm not being advertised, so I know I'm going first. When I know that and I'm on the show with them, I must go up with extra confidence, extra heat on that stage, because I want to be remembered.
5: Mm-hmm.
4: Yep. I want to be That's remembered. Bad. Yeah, That's so bad. Yeah, so Too Short, you can't just go up there talking about I met this girl. Her name was Rita. Maybe a girl always want a tequila.
5: Shut up.
4: You got to step it up, man. You can't just do that.
0: Hey, I think the most genius thing he said though when he was saying like Jay-Z and them can actually write the song in their head like that.
4: Yeah, that's dope. Hey.
0: When people can do that, you know, freestyle like that to me, I think that's the genius I see in it. I'd be like, wow, that's Big talent. Fan. That is Big talent. Fan. Hey, finally, you know, Usher and Chris Brown be pulling them ladies up on stage. They're trying to figure out how they do it, right, Trey?
5: Yep. Well, now Eric Bellinger is actually spilling the beans on what the process is like for the ladies when they get caught up on stage. And ladies, y'all might want to come to the concert dressed to impress.
2: Eric Bellinger, how do the women get selected to go on stage at a tour or at a concert?
3: You know, every night I literally see Chris look out. He looks out there.
2: He's doing the scouting.
3: Yeah. He like... You.
2: Once again. And that's it. That's all it takes.
3: That's it. You know what I'm saying? It was crazy. The Syracuse show, Usher, before he picked his girl, he was like, all right, I can make you famous.
7: Oh, my God.
3: Hey, and when he said it, I was like, yo, he's not lying.
2: She can go viral. No, he's not lying.
3: They literally... Wow. I can make you a celebrity overnight. Oh, girl was on Nightline, bro. She was doing an interview. I'm like, hold on. Not Nightline, gang.
2: For stepping up on stage.
3: It's your PR, gang.
0: Wow.
5: Yeah. Wow.
0: And it's true, right? It was true. Make you a celebrity overnight. All right. Hey, guess what? Coming up, we got $1,000 for you next. It's Dee Dee in the morning.
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0: All right, it's Dee Dee in the Morning on this Friday. Told you, coming from Cleveland, y'all. Cleveland. About to go head over to Akron, Ohio to see the LeBron James Museum.
1: Yeah. Stop rubbing it in, bro. Stop bragging.
0: All right, fine. All right, I'm going to try to. Hey, listen, Trey G, what's trending?
1: Hey, so these R&B singers have been having a heck of a 2026, it seemed like, man. Ne-Yo is now the latest R&B singer to be hit at the court after he was hit with a lawsuit by a delivery driver who is claiming that she was mauled by one of his dogs while trying to deliver a package to his Georgia home. Her name is Dominique Bridget, and she claims around July 12th, she was delivering a package to Ne-Yo's house when she was attacked by one of his dogs, and she incurred about $9,000, almost $10,000, basically, worth of hospital bills after she had to be treated for the dog attack. So she is suing Ne-Yo for reimbursement of that and pain and suffering.
0: Oh, dang. Yeah. All righty. You see, didn't we just hear this with Chris Brown?
1: Chris Brown, yeah. And she won $13 million. So we're going to see.
0: Oh, man. All right. Hey, here's the deal. We do have cash this morning. It could be yours. It's real simple. All you got to do is answer 10 questions correctly in our $1,000 minute game. But you got to answer those 10 questions correctly all within 1 minute. Play our $1,000 minute game right now at 833-TALK-TO-DEE-DEE.
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0: It's Dee Dee in the morning on Big Easy 102.9. Okay, I need to have a real conversation. Good morning. It's Dee Dee in the morning along with Trey G and comedian JJ Williamson. And we got to have a conversation about ASAP Rocky and this interview he did with Jason Lee from Hollywood Unlocked. It is one of the most realist interviews. It was authentic, honest, and he answered every question I think that I had in my mind about his relationship and who he is with Rihanna. Did y'all notice that he answered everything?
1: Big facts.
0: Like, he don't have to do it. He don't have to do an interview for another 5 years.
1: And he won't.
2: Right.
1: And he definitely won't.
0: Right.
1: It seemed like they got really in depth on this interview is what it feel like, don't it? Because Jason Lee asked everything. I'm talking about nothing was off limits, from the court cases to Rihanna and the kids, all the way back to ASAP Rocky's childhood. Check this out.
3: It's the Mayor Mayors is in full effect. I'm trying to tell y'all. I'm shaking hands, kissing babies. Look, I paid for the rent for my grandmother's building. She refuses to move out of Harlem, right? Mm-hmm. And so I paid the rent last Christmas for everybody, all the tenants in her building. I want to do stuff like that. You know, like, I don't know if I'm, like, regurgitating, but the mayor, Mondomini, he has, like, this rent control thing going on, and it's just, it's beneficial for everybody that's in the urban communities and stuff like that. We haven't really had a mayor or a really political figure that actually gave a fuck about the people in the hood and the ghetto in a long time.
2: Yeah.
3: Or did policies that actually benefited us or people in the ghetto. I don't mean to say us, but that's where I come from.
2: Yeah.
0: Damn.
2: Wow.
0: Okay. Yep.
1: I remember when that story went viral, he actually paid for all of the tenants in his grandma's apartment. He paid their rent for the month or something like that. Like, that was really dope. Not only did they talk about that, they also talked about the whole Photoshop situation of ASAP Rocky wearing a thong while he was performing live on stage.
3: No, I created a thong line because they said I was wearing thongs.
2: I saw that. I didn't even text you the picture.
3: Yeah. But then they had they Photoshopped me. That was crazy. Right. I said, oh, these freaky. The thing is, though, is like, you got to take situations like that and you got to spin it and capitalize off of that. Yo, we already sold out on the fucking thongs, like, first night. And we sell bras for them.
2: If everybody knows you, they could tell that wasn't even the shape of your body.
3: I know.
2: But why? But the internet is dumb. People don't give a shit.
3: Because they be trying to fat shame. That's all right.
2: Yeah.
3: They Photoshop or AI some shit. I don't know how they did that, but it had me looking crazy. I was like, damn, that looked crazy. When I first saw it, I was laughing, though. My man Haji sent it to me.
0: Okay, you guys, you want to hear something? I didn't know it was fake. I had no idea. I really did believe it.
1: Facts.
4: I ain't going to lie. Now, when they came on my timeline, I thought it was real because he sure reached back there and pulled them out.
1: Shut up.
4: Shut up. Yeah, so now, I don't know if that was fake.
1: I had heard it was like a mic pack. That's actually what it was. It was like a mic pack, like, wrapped around him. Now, he also did show love to Riri during the whole interview. He was talking about basically how Rihanna is a billionaire at this point, and it does not intimidate, bro, at all.
3: My woman got billions. I got multi-millions. It's nothing that her success is never my demise. Her success isn't mine at all. I've done what I've done for myself, and I'm proud of what I did for myself. It's nothing another say to me, especially with less money or less anything than me, to make me feel insecure or less proud about my woman.
0: Wow. Yeah, I like that. The way he stands up for her, the way he feels, I love it. I love their relationship. They about to be my favorite couple.
1: JJ, yeah, could you do it? Could you be with somebody that make more money?
4: Hell yeah. They can call me, they can call me Rihanna Rocky.
1: Well, look, the flowers did not stop there for his bae. He also went on to tell the people how real and down Rihanna has been for him throughout his whole legal processes and everything.
3: One thing I could say about my woman that people don't know, she a real ass bro. She not one of these Hollywood motherfucking, like, you know, newbies or whatever the case is. No shade to nobody. She really is a strong Black woman, and she held me down even when I was at my lowest.
2: How do you go from being a nympho to being locked in with one person?

0: and it made me love them even more.
1: Yeah,
0: wow.
1: Yeah, yeah. Really great job.
0: Thank you for that, Trey. Thank you for breaking it down, because Trey, you just broke it down and made me and grabbed every right moment we wanted to know. I appreciate
1: right
0: it.
1: On.
0: All right, it's Dee Dee in the morning.
2: KMEZ Bell Chase, Kenner, New Orleans. 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

0: Just like you say Bootsy instead of Boosie.
1: Okay, hold on.
0: You got a little twang to you.
1: Hold on. You be saying pizza.
0: Oh, okay. Now, you put
1: pizza.
0: A little...
1: Wait, how you doing, JJ? Is pizza?
2: Pizza.
0: Pizza. There you go. I was like, you pizza. Put a little extra on it.
2: Yeah.
0: Pizza. But it is pizza. That's how you pronounce it.
2: But he got an S in heels, though.
1: Yeah, he does. I like it. Hey, listen what they're now saying, you guys. According to this, they said one in five office refrigerators are cleaned just once or twice a year.
0: A year?
1: A year.
2: Office what now? Yeah.
1: Your refrigerator in the office is only cleaned once or twice a year. Ours just got cleaned for the first time.
2: For real.
1: What, in 5 years?
0: Yeah.
2: I mean, the bulb's still out, but damn it.
1: And people, it'd be so nasty. Them refrigerators. I'm going to tell you which one's worse, the refrigerator or the microwave?
2: Microwave, hands down. Microwave, hands down.
0: Yeah, that microwave don't get clean at all.
2: Microwave be looking like an old buffet. Yeah. There's all types of stuff in there.
0: It'd be Chinese food, Mexican food.
2: Soul food.
0: Ribs.
2: Yeah. Somebody drive their blunt in there.
0: Hell no.
1: They dried their blunt in there.
2: Little roach fry for real. Right. Condom wrap will be in there.
1: Let's get into the game. Here we go. Want a grand? Get it done in 60 seconds. 60 seconds. A minute to win it with the $1,000 minute game. A DD in the morning exclusive. Well, hey, good morning. Hi. Who's this?
3: This is Gabrielle. Oh, my gosh. I love y'all.
0: Gabrielle.
2: Wait, I know you lying. You must have knew that.
1: Did you say Gabby? How do you say your name?
3: My name is Gabrielle. I'm so just nervous.
1: Oh, Gabrielle.
3: Gabrielle.
1: It's Gabrielle?
0: Gabrielle, don't be nervous.
1: Yes, okay, I want to make sure it wasn't Gabrielle, because he said I'd be saying Gabrielle, and it should be Gabrielle.
3: I said it wrong, too.
1: That's what I'm saying. She said it wrong.
0: Stop. Let that woman have her name.
1: When she just got on, I said, what's your name? She said Gabrielle.
0: Stop it. No, she didn't.
1: All right, fine.
0: Stop it. Gabby, don't be nervous, neither. You amongst family. You in good hands, I promise you.
3: I know I am. I love y'all.
1: Oh, you got good person. I can already tell. She like to have fun, laugh.
0: Where you from, Gabby?
3: Milwaukee.
0: I can tell. I can hear it. I heard it in that y'all.
2: 414? 414?
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2: Thank you. Come on now.
0: In the city.
1: All right. Well, listen, Gabrielle, we have we have cash for you. We got cash. We're going to spin this wheel to get you some extra cash. Here we go.
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4: $10 bonus.
0: All right, Big G, I'm going to read you that 10 questions. If you don't know the answer, little love, what you going to say?
3: Pass.
0: That's right. Then we're going to spin the block, answer it again, and we got to go fast. You ready to get paid?
3: Okay, let's go.
0: Well, let's make some money. First question, name something you find in a school.
3: Supplies.
0: What was the name of your favorite teacher when you attended school?
3: Miss Howard.
0: What is the Texas state flower?
3: Pass.
0: What country invented paper?
3: United States.
2: Uh-uh.
3: Pass.
0: What is the only mammal that can fly?
3: Pass.
0: Who was the first person to win American Idol?
3: Kelly Clarkson.
0: There you go. What country has won the most FIFA World Cups?
3: Spain.
2: Uh-uh. Mm-mm.
3: Pass.
0: What quote is this from? You had me at hello.
3: Pass.
0: What was the fifth question that I asked you? Number five.
3: Pass.
0: Spell the word pneumonia.
3: P-N-E-N-O-N-O.
0: What is the Texas state flower?
3: Blue bonnet.
0: What country invented paper? Well, she was doing good.
1: I know. Four out of ten.
0: Not bad.
1: Here's what you missed. What country invented paper? China. What is the only mammal that can fly? A bat? I didn't know that. What country has won the most FIFA World Cups? Brazil. Mm-hmm. The movie, the quote that said, you had me at hello. It's from Jerry Maguire. What was the fifth question that Trey asked? It was, what is the only mammal that can fly? And pneumonia is spelled P-N-E-U-M-O-N-I-A. So you got 4 out of 10. You're going to get $10 every correct answer. We add up as $40. You spun the wheel, got extra 10. $50 coming to you.
0: All right,
2: we so thankful.
0: Come on,
2: Gab.
3: Thank you, guys. Have a good rest of your day.
1: Oh, my God. You too. Hold
0: and we love
1: second.
0: You.
1: Hold on 1 second. Why don't you tell everybody the show that gave you that shot at 1,000? Tell them.
3: BD in the morning.
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0: He's checking out Dee Dee in the Morning on Big Easy 102.9. Okay, let me stop everything. Good morning. It's Dee Dee in the Morning, and we're going to play the $1,000 minute game. Gabrielle is standing by.
1: Gabrielle? I like the way you say it.
0: Is it Gabrielle or Gabriel? How do you say it?
1: Gabrielle.
0: Gabrielle.
1: Like you say Gabrielle Union.
0: What is her name? Gabrielle?
1: Gabrielle Union.
0: Yeah, is it Gab?
2: Gab.
0: I didn't know. Mm. Yeah.

0: best mix of R&B, Big Easy, 102.9. All right, listen, let's have a conversation right now. JJ, I need you to pay attention because Trey told me this. We were sitting there and we were in the break room the other day. And, you know, Trey and I get into these debates all the time about, you know, the artists that are here today. And then, you know, some of our greats and the icons and the legends, right? So, but Trey said that he believes like right now, some of the most beautiful women that we know are like the rappers, the singers, and all that kind of stuff, right?
1: Yeah. Not only do I believe it, but I have hard proof at this point, right? There was a list that came out that I wanted to run across you that basically says that, look, we got to admit it. If we're talking face cards, this is the prettiest generation of R&B singers, female rappers too, ever in the game. We got to kick it off just like this. They kicked it off with my girl, SZA. They said SZA was, one of the tops, and I got to agree with that one. Now, switching it over a little bit to the female rappers with a good face card, you can't put anybody else at the top but Latto.
0: Latto is beautiful. I think she's so pretty. And you know what I love about Latto? I was so happy she stopped wearing the getup almost, right?
1: Yeah.
0: Like, she went more natural. She went back to just who she is, the natural face, you know, 100%. Not a lot of the, you know, makeup and all. And she's beautiful to me. I just think she's so pretty. Okay.
1: And I ain't gonna lie to you. I feel like after the baby, she snapped back really fast too.
0: What?
1: All right. Don't hate.
0: That booty got a little bigger.
1: Let me cook. JJ, ain't no wrong with a big booty now.
2: Ain't no wrong with it. I'm telling you. Come on. Keep that bed always warm.
0: She dragging that wagon.
1: These are some R&B singers and female rappers with good face cards. How about Tims? Tims came in next on the list.
0: She does have a pretty face.
1: Very pretty, naturally pretty.
0: Yeah, naturally.
1: Ella May. Yeah, Ella May came in on the list as well. You know, that's Jason Tatum, old lady.
2: Yeah.
0: Have we seen, hold on a second. A side note. Have we seen Jason Tatum and Ella May's baby yet?
1: No.
0: I bet that baby is light.
1: No. We did see him. We did see him. He was on FaceTime with Jason Tatum's mom. And he had posted that one time.
0: What did he look like? Was he clear?
1: He was very bright. And he had a lot of hair. Yeah. He had a lot of hair.
0: Them two light skins. Okay, go ahead.
1: These are the prettiest rappers and female singers with the best face card. Young Miami made the list.
0: Yeah, okay.
1: Young Miami definitely
0: made
1: the list.
0: JT didn't?
1: No. JT did not make the list, unfortunately.
0: Oh, okay.
1: Mariah the Scientist made the list. Summer Walker made the list. I think Summer is very pretty. And she is beautiful. Now, she looks
2: different.
1: That's
2: DD favorite.
1: Facts.
2: That's DD favorite.
0: No, you know, I like her music.
2: When Summer Walker in concert, DD break her neck to go get tickets.
0: Now, hold on. Let me defend myself, JJ. Number one, I like her music and everything else. It was just I had seen her one time at Essence Fest a couple of years ago, and it was like a struggle concert now. But I heard that she worked with Teyana Taylor. She's gotten better. Everybody's saying she's much better in concert, I hear.
2: Okay.
0: So I'm going to give her one more time. I'm going to give her another chance. Okay.
2: All right.
1: She better not. One of DD's actual personal favorites, Dolce, also made the top of the list.
0: I love her. I love her. The most talented female rapper, artist, singer, dancer. Dolce, so talented. Love her.
1: That pretty chocolate skin. My God.
0: Yep. Yes. Flawless.
1: Shout out Dolce. Now, these are the top three who actually made the list. Jhené Aiko. She comes in at number three. Top of the list. Beautiful.
0: Yeah. You know what? She sings the way she looks to me. Jhené Aiko, you know, she sings so sexy, sensual, soft, beautiful. Right. She looks exactly like she sings to me. I think Jhené is, I love her. Love her.
1: Unless she's talking about eating stuff like groceries, yes, you are correct. Unless she's talking about eating stuff like groceries, then yes,
0: I'm not talking about her lyrics. Her voice.
1: All right, these are the top two female singers now. With the best face card in the game, Coco Jones, the newly married.
0: Yes, beautiful, cute, beautiful, lovely. I love her. I see her face card because it's natural. She looks like she's natural, hadn't done nothing to her face.
1: Thanks. I ain't gonna lie, Donovan Mitchell is a lucky man.
2: Lucky man, boy.
1: Now, they say the number one artist with the best face card in the game has to go to none other than Miss Kalani.
0: Really? Yeah. I can see
1: that. I got your body decide.
0: She got those beautiful dimples, nice smile. She's beautiful. Yo. I think she is beautiful.
1: Shout out to Kehlani. Yep. Shout out to Kehlani,
2: I like it.
1: Why I think this generation has the best face card of female rappers and singers. I'm just saying, man.
0: All right. I like it. Well, thank you for that, Trey. Appreciate it. JJ, do you agree?
2: I like it. Especially Kalani and Dolce. So,
0: all right.
2: Yeah, I like
0: that. You know what? Coming up next week, we know what? We got to get the icons then. We got to see who had the most beautiful faces because I'm going, your icons, you're going to have to put a Janet Jackson out there, remember?
2: Yes.
0: Janet absolutely. Would be one. Yeah. And who else, Ginger? Whitney.
2: Whitney. Yeah, Whitney would be up there. Janet, Whitney. Ooh.
0: All right. Well, listen.
1: Stop.
0: Okay. Well, hey, we can work on that. We can work on that. Okay. All right. Thank you for that, Trey. It's Dee Dee in the morning.
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5: Closed because of road construction, 5th Street, westbound between Franklin Avenue and Richard Street. Expect lane closures for a widening project on Causeway Boulevard between Airline and West Napoleon. The roadway is being widened from 4 lanes to 6. The project will go until spring of 2027. 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I'm Armetta Leandrum.
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1: Construction shuts down the right lane, Crescent City Connection eastbound between Terry Parkway and Chapultepec. Got a wreck, Felicity Street, going northbound, southbound at Chapultepec Street. And an accident, General De Gaulle Drive, both directions at Berman Place. And today is the first day of school. Watch your speed through some of the school zones. 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
17: Partly cloudy skies with a chance for afternoon storms lasting through the evening. Today we'll see highs 89 to 94. Could feel like the upper 90s to the triple digits. And then we are expecting some heavy downpours possible. A lot of these will be on the scattered side, so hit or miss, not everyone will see them. Then for tonight, 72 to 78. For your Saturday, 89 to 94. Another chance for scattered showers in the afternoon. From the WDSU First Warning Weather Center, I'm Raven Richard.
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1: All right. I like that. I like everything that's going on. I can tell, JJ, you like this song, but I got to stop everything right now. By the way, let me just say this weekend, if you are looking for something to do, maybe you need to have a date night. I got the perfect date night for you. Watch JJ Williamson's special on YouTube, and it's called Overlooked. Right now, JJ has topped, 100,000 views already, right?
2: Absolutely. I've topped 100,000. This thing is still growing. So if you're missing out, subscribe to my YouTube at The Real JJ for the Sip. Check out my comedy special, Overlook. You won't be disappointed.
1: I saw JJ. He has been on everybody's podcast. You've been everywhere promoting this, and it's done really well for you. But again, if you're looking for something to do this weekend, you want to have a date night, sit in, watch something, and laugh your butt off, it would have to be JJ Williamson's Overlooked, all right? Make sure you go to YouTube, watch it, subscribe to his channel. Let's get into our hot topics, though, y'all, because JJ, have y'all heard the new grading system they're claiming is going on in schools? Has anybody heard this?
3: New
1: what an A mean? Have y'all heard what an A means now? That grade looks like? Let's get into our
4: topic like it's hot.
5: Hot topic,
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1: All right, this hour of the show being brought to you by Sherwin Williams. Shop the Sherwin Williams Super Sale and get 40% off paints and stains August 7th through the 13th. Guess what they now saying in school right now? Guess what they're claiming that an A is? According to this, now I don't know what this is. They said this is public school grading scale now has gone viral. They said an A. What did it used to be back in the day? A 90 on up, right?
2: A 90 on up,
1: Guess what it is today? An A is an 84.
3: I know you lying.
1: An 84 to 100.
3: Oh, this is easy.
1: That's an A.
3: This I would have been salutatorian and valedictorian.
1: Okay. Oh, it gets better, Trey. A B is, guess what? A 64 to 84.
3: Oh, boy. Come on.
1: Okay. I don't know how real this is or not, because when I was a kid, 64 was a D.
3: Yeah, big facts.
1: Okay, you ready what a C is? This is so below the bar. This is such the lowering the bar. I don't know what to do. Your C. You ready for your C?
3: Yeah, come on.
1: A C score is a 44. Oh, this was 64.
2: I would have gave the speech at your graduation then.
3: JJ, look. JJ, I would have been teaching the class. You would have been my TA.
2: Yeah, for real.
1: Okay, and then here's what a D is, they claim. A D is a 24% to 44.
2: Oh, I would have definitely been on the podium.
1: I don't know if it's true or not, y'all. And they said an F is 0 to 24, but a D is 24 to 44. Boy, that was nothing but an F back in the day.
2: Damn,
1: that was straight.
3: I ain't gonna lie to you. The bar is in hell if that's the case.
2: If that's the case, yeah.
3: We ain't got no chance. We'll never go to the moon again.
1: No, ever. If this is the bar that they are setting these kids at, it's crazy. I just wanted to get that out there. I said, there's no way. Now, let's talk about the thing that everybody's been talking about. That would be ASAP Rocky speaking on him and Rihanna's relationship. Now, what is he talking about here?
3: Yeah, you know, ASAP was talking about Rihanna and giving her her flowers, actually, with Jason Lee. This podcast has been going viral for like all week, but now he's talking about how down to earth Rihanna is, but we kind of already knew.
6: One thing I could say about my woman that people don't know, she a real ass bro.
7: That's.
6: She not one of these Hollywood motherfucking, like, you know, newbies or whatever the case is. No shade to nobody. She really is a strong black woman, and she held me down even when I was at my lowest.
8: How do you go from being a nympho to being locked in with one person, building a family, out the streets?
6: It wasn't really no other broad that could match me that I felt like. It don't got nothing to do with her accolades or her money. The truth of the matter is, when my dad died, she was there for me. When I got locked up in Sweden, she was there for me. When the rally happened, she was there for me. Every time I'm at my lowest and darkest place, rather if we just friends platonically or we in a couple relationship, she always in there for me, bro.
1: Wow. That's nice.
3: I remember, though, too, when he actually got acquitted for that trial when he was accused of shooting his friend. The first person who arms he jumped into was Rihanna.
1: Really?
3: Yeah, they had video of it. First person who arms he jumped in was Rihanna. So, shouts out to her being a rider, bro.
1: I love that they got a real relationship. Yeah, I'm really happy for them. I really am. And, you know, I got to talk about this. I'm really happy for this woman. You know, you talked about it earlier, Trey, and that would be Keke Palmer, you guys.
3: Oh, yeah.
1: I've been sitting here thinking about this girl. This little girl did really, really well. Remember when she was going through some serious issues with her ex? Remember that? The father of her child, and she had to deal with that. She came back bigger, stronger, better, everything. And she just got that nice ass job where she's now getting ready to take over. What is it? The Voice, right?
3: Yeah, The Voice for actually Carson Daly. She's taking over for him. She said to host a celebrity version of The Voice is what they said. Carson actually tweeted out, or he posted on his Instagram, "Hi, friends. So today we announced our upcoming celebrity version of NBC's The Voice. Kiki Palmer will be taking over the hosting duties. She's perfect." And he said that he was grateful that she carved out time in her busy career to help them out.
1: Because she's doing it all, from a podcast to acting to hosting to dancing to singing to, like, what's wrong, JJ?
2: Hold on. Is this Kiki agent? You hiring?
1: Exactly.
2: I mean, I know I ain't got no name, but I mean, whatever you can get, man, you working the hell out of her.
1: Annie, $2 million the girls go get paid. Shouts out to her. Listen, coming up, we're going to shut the show down next. It's Dee Dee in the morning.
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A Big Easy 102.9. All right, listen, you guys, we're done. The show is over. It's been a wonderful week, has it not? Mm-hmm. Well, my gosh. We appreciate everyone for listening. We thank you so much for all week tuning into us. We hope you have a wonderful, wonderful weekend. And we always leave the show exactly like this.

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1029, New Orleans' best mix of R&B. I'm just saying, if you're going to do that kind of action, wait till a little bit later on. You know? Hey, man, it is Friday in the city. 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

0: Big Easy, 102.9, New Orleans' best mix of R&B. The sounds of Stokely. It's Kyle Needs Love. DJ Incredible hanging out with you till 2 o'clock this afternoon on a Friday. You know what? The Kanye concert is coming to town pretty soon, a little bit later on this month, late, like 28th of this month, and we are trying to get you and a guest there with the treatment. Now, if you're not in the New Orleans area, guess what? We're going to fly you in. But if you're here, guess what? You get the treatment. Hotel, $100 cash, floor seats to see Kanye at the Caesar Superdome. It's going to be a great situation. What you need to do to get into this contest, because it's a contest, you already know, you got to text your way in. Text the national keyword, Orleans. How about that? O-R-L-E-A-N-S. Of course, you know how to spell that. Yeah, we say Orleans, but Orleans or Orleans, however you want to pronounce it. You know what I mean? Orleans. Text that to 95819 right now for your chance to win. This word is good until about 12 o'clock.
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Big Easy 102.9, New Orleans' best mix of R&B, keeping this wonderful Friday situation going on. Yes, indeed, you're trying to see Kanye later on this month. We got the hookup. The text word you need to text right now is Orleans. Yeah, like as in New Orleans? Yeah. Orleans. O-R-L-E-A-N-S. Orleans. Orleans. Orleans. You know what to do.

0: Big Easy 1029, New Orleans' best mix of R&B with Isaiah Falls. It's called Taboo. It's DJ Incredible hanging all the way until about 2 o'clock this afternoon on the weekend. We've got great things going on as well with yours truly, the DJ Incredible, Saturday nights, the Orleans and Claiborne mix. 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

0: This is such a crazy feeling, though. 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
1: This is a love that withstands time, space, and matter forever. Forever's a mighty long time. Here we are decades later. The sentiment is still the same. 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

0: Big Easy 102.9, New Orleans' best mix of R&B with Beyonce. It's Kyle Morning Dew, the latest one from her, DJ Incredible, hanging out till about 2 o'clock this afternoon. Don't forget it's happening. Yeah, Kanye, he's coming to town. Yeah, as he calls himself nowadays. But, you know, for the older people, Kanye West. He's going to be here at Caesar Superdome on the 28th of this month, and we are trying to get you and a guest there. Hey, if you're outside the New Orleans area, I'm saying way off, you know what I mean? We will fly you in. You get a hotel, $100 cash. This is for two floor seats to see Kanye take over the Caesar Superdome later on this month. How do you get into the contest? It's a text messaging game. Text the word Orleans, as in New Orleans, you know, New Orleans, New Orleans, however you want to spell it. Well, however you want to say it, there's one way to spell it. Orleans, O-R-L-E-A-N-S. Text that right now to 95819 for your chance to win your trip, your experience with Kanye in the Caesar Superdome later on this month.
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It's DJ Incredible hanging out till about 2 o'clock this afternoon. 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A couple of contests going on there right now. 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

0: 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It's Kyle. Yes, DJ Incredible hanging out all the way until 2 o'clock. 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
1: Yeah, ladies, I know you're tired of the same old thing. Things have become so mundane. I mean, your bedroom is just so cold. It's so cold, but I need to tell you, I got a strategy. We about to heat it up. Come on.

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Big Easy 102.9, New Orleans' best mix of R&B, lunchtime in the city. Great stuff going on. And yes, information on how you could possibly get hooked up. A trip for two to see Kanye West, in the Caesar Superdome later on this month. We got those details coming up. Here's October London.

0: Big Easy 102.9, New Orleans' best mix of R&B with October London. It's called Silent Treatment. Big shout out to Snoop Dogg. I'm just saying, the brand new Death Row Records. I mean, you know that he purchased Death Row Records some years back, and he's been doing some wonderful things. When you think Death Row Records, you automatically think West Coast hip hop and all the other stuff that goes along with it. I mean, he has some stuff like that, but he has really put out some nice R&B. October London is one of them. Mike Clark Jr., Tonio Armani, even Dave Hollister. I mean, just to name a few, these are under the Death Row Record label, the new Death Row Record label. He's really doing some nice grown folk music. Love it. Speaking of grown folk music, you know we got more of it on the way. Tim's is on the way. Teddy Swims and more of your favorites right here on the Big Easy 102.9.
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is coming to town, Kanye West, that is, and we are trying to get you there. If you're outside the New Orleans area, we will fly you in. But it's a trip for two. 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Hotel, $100 cash, floor seats to see Kanye take over the Superdome. 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
1: Love King forever. Your face to me, y'all. I like this. This feel like a basement slow jam. No chaperone.

0: Big Easy 102.9, New Orleans' best mix of R&B, Raheem Devon. It's called The Pleasure Would Be Mine. DJ Incredible hanging out. You know what? Getting close to that time. But again, we are trying to get you in the Caesar Superdome later on this month to see Kanye West. That's right. He's going to be there. Well, he goes by Ye nowadays. But yeah, Kanye, you know what I mean. Anyway, Kanye is going to be there, and we're trying to get you the guest there. If you are not in the New Orleans area, we're flying you in. But if you're here, you're around this area, yeah, you get a hotel for two, $100 cash and floor seats. You know, it's going to be a great, great time to be had at the Caesar Superdome, one way or the other. Whether you're flying in or you're here, you drive to the dome, you get the treatment. You know what I mean? And it's going to be a great, great time. But you got to be in it to try to win it. And the way you get in it right now is to text the national keyword, GOLD, G-O-L-D, GOLD. Text that to 95819 right now for your chance to win. This word is good until about 3 o'clock. Then the word changes to beautiful. After 3 o'clock. But right now, the word is gold. So make sure that you govern yourselves accordingly as we get ready for 2 o'clock, the D.L. Hughley Show.
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1: What did you set this on, hell? 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
0: My name is DL.
2: Ladies and gentlemen, put your hands together for DL Hughley.
1: If you're in New York, I'm here right now. I am two shows tonight at the City Winery, two shows tomorrow, and one show Sunday. I don't know what New York they're seeing, but this New York that I'm seeing right now is on fire right now.
3: It's on fire.
1: All the big cities are like San Francisco. I was there a little while ago. All the big cities are like coming back. I don't know what they did with the homeless people. I don't know what happened.
3: Oh, they're still there. They're just hidden. No, I'm just kidding.
1: I don't know what they did with them, because I swear to God. But, you know, the two cities, the interesting thing is the two cities with the biggest population of homeless populations are Los Angeles and New York. And they also have the largest number of millionaires and billionaires. So I think, what does it say that there is obscene wealth with abject poverty in the same space?
3: Yeah.
1: Yeah. And I don't think...
3: But that's why I love the fact of what he's doing there in that particular city is incredible. And the fact that it's the first time that it's been done on this level to super serve the community there in New York, which, you know, I don't have to tell you, you have a place there. You know how it can be, especially when you start going uptown, you know, in some of those areas, Harlem, there have always been food deserts and the like. And he's doing everything he can to rectify that.
1: I will say this, that... And when people, they make the mistake of, well, it's just a city. New York, there are only 10 states with a larger deep GDP than the city of New York. There are only a few states. New York has more, the city of New York has a bigger population than 75% of the United States of America. So you can tell yourself that it's easy to do. It's bigger than Mississippi and Alabama combined. It has a higher GDP. Then you could throw the Dakotas in there, and they're still bigger than them, too. So this is all about desire. And I will say this, that even if you look this Abdul El-Saad, the doctor in young man in Michigan, the thing that they're saying that I think gives people pause isn't just their religion. It's the things that they're talking about. They have a populist agenda that America, if it were a white guy saying it, one, I don't think they would believe it. Because they've heard white guys lie to them before. They ain't never heard brown guys lie to them on this level. They've never heard that. And I think in addition to the fact that people want a change, and it's a change in the way people, the names, the ideology, we have seen with people who are Catholics and Protestants and Christians, we've seen what they've done. And I think, you know, the way that they're talking, and the reporter asking, Do you support Israel being a state? He said, that has nothing to do with the fact I don't think we should be paying for Israel. I don't think we should have, that our money should go to them. Or Egypt or anywhere else. I mean, one thing is, these are the dudes who went to our schools. They're very bright men. And people were fighting in Iran. The reason Iran is giving us hell is because they have a 94% literacy rate. They're top 10 in science and chemistry. We read at the fifth grade level. We messed around, started a fight with tech support. And wondering why we get, you know what I mean?
4: So,
1: happy birthday to DeMar DeRozan. Happy birthday to Charlize Theron. Happy birthday to David Mann. Happy birthday to David Duchovny. Happy birthday to Chico Benjamin Spencer on Half and Half. Happy birthday to Tobin Bell, Jigsaw. Happy birthday to Wayne Knight, Newman on Seinfeld. Happy birthday to Harold Perrineau. Happy birthday to Mike Trout. Happy birthday to Kyler Murray. Happy birthday to Jalen Hurts. Happy birthday posthumously to Ralph Bunche, the very first African-American to win a Nobel Peace Prize and a very rowdy school. Now, like, Ralph Bunche, you went to Ralph Bunche, ooh, damn.
4: Yeah.
1: Happy birthday to Carl Switzer, Alfalfa on Little Rascals, and happy birthday to Gangsta Boo. Those are all posthumously, of course. We have a great show lined up for you. Jasmine will tell us what's trending, and it is Friday. You can't hit happy hour of the club. No worries. We're going to bring the party straight to you with the Hughley House Party on the D.L. Hughley Show right now. Here's Monica. It's the D.L. Hughley.

That was Monica for You Are Well. 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Hughley Show podcast. 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That'll be up after Tim's. It's the D.L. Hughley Show.

0: check this out. It's Eric Benet, Dave Hollister, Jaheim, Q Parker, Tone Stiff, and Jay Brown, all bringing the vibes to the One Voyage 2026, along with yours truly, me, DL Hughley. 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Jasmine, tell us what's trending.
1: Well, there's a video circulating on social media that's gone viral of a young black girl who apparently, according to what they've posted, went to a sleepover with a group of white girls who then proceeded to beat her up. And all you see is her lying on the bed, screaming, asking for help, and all of those things. And the white girls are basically just wailing on her. And the person who posted this is basically saying, listen, this is why we tell you not to do this. Don't. I know you think that they're your friends, but if you are the only one, don't go. Now, I don't know if you can use a blanket statement like that for everybody because everybody has different relationships, but I do think that there is something to be said here about what is happening in this country.
0: Let me see. As the only one who's never betrayed his people. Jasmine, you spent the night at white people's house before, right?
1: I have.
0: Junius, you spent the night at white people's house before, right?
2: Definitely, yes.
0: Skip, you're 60%, 40% white, right?
3: Yeah, but not as a child.
0: I'm the only one. Now, wait, that's I'm the only one.
3: Not as a child. I was grown.
0: You don't get more white as you get older. You were always 40% white.
3: No, I'm just talking about I didn't spend the night over white people's house.
0: Everywhere you go is white people. You're 40% white. You can't avoid it. You know what, Skip? Man. If I was you, I'd watch you around you. That's what I would do. I'm just saying. Be careful with yourself.
1: Anyway, also trending, this is interesting, a debate on social media about whether or not when you're planning a first date, if it's okay if a guy sends an Uber to pick you up instead of picking you up on his own. So that's the question on social media. A lot of people fall, you know, on either side. My thing is, I don't want anybody to know where I live, not until I meet you, period. So I'm going to get myself there, and then we'll figure it out from there.
0: Yeah. I also think that it's just, you know, it just depends on what era, what generation you are. Because, you know, a lot of people, I know people don't even, kids don't even have cars. They just have Uber cars. So it's, you know, so, all right, coming up.
1: Yeah, but even
0: up,
1: then, there you go.
0: What were you going to say? Even then what?
1: Then that's what's trending. That's what I was going to say.
0: I thought you were going to drop a pearl of wisdom for us.
1: Nah.
0: You stopped me from getting
1: to that. I'm not going to throw a pearl before us.
0: All right, giving up, coming up. We're bringing you the Hughley Fires Party. That jumps off in 5 minutes. This is D.L. Hughley.
4: D.L. Hughley and his hilarious co-host, Jasmine Sanders.
1: Your pants are always high.
0: My pants are not high. They're shorter, but I don't wear them. Be quiet. You don't know what you're talking about.
4: Skip Cheatham.
3: Ain't nothing wrong with that boy. 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
4: 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DJ Luchi. And Special K.
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0: Yeah, there you go. See, there goes this mother. But he's slow. He don't.
3: I look like a crime scene in here.
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1: 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You hit a ball in the gap, run. 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
9: Have you ever met a girl that you tried to date, but a year to make love, she wanted you to wait?

0: Did you see Nicki Minaj yesterday?
1: I did. I'm so sick of her.
0: Man. Now, I'm asking you, this is a serious question. If somebody who's married to a pedophile and has a pedophile brother and supports a pedophile, is she violating some kind of restraining order?
2: All y'all can't be in the same room together. I'm saying.
0: I'm pretty sure that can't happen, right? Who's that behind you? Is this Chris Hansen, the Catch of Predators, right there?

0: That wraps up this hour's Hughley House Party. We're going to bring the party to you every single hour. Now it's time for the Jazzy Report.
1: Woo. According to a report from the Labor Department, U.S. employers cut 23,000 jobs in July, and job gains for the two previous months were weaker than initially reported. The unemployment rate dipped to 4.1%, but only because more than 260,000 people dropped out of the workforce.
0: Do you know what also happened? The market went up, too. And people don't seem to understand. With AI, they can cut labor force because of AI and still make money. So even though you're not working, very rich people are still getting rich.
2: Yep.
1: Yes, they are.
0: So and you had to have this election, right?
1: You had to have it. Here's something else you had to have. They say more than 170,000 borrowers who say they were misled by for-profit colleges will see $11 billion in federal student loans.
0: There you go.
1: Debt basically wiped away after a federal appeals court refused the education department's request for more time to process their claims. Now, under a 2022 settlement that was reached during the Biden administration, the government had until early 2026 to rule on these defense claims or automatically cancel the loans. Well, they missed the deadline. No shocker there.
2: That's what you get.
1: That's what you
0: get. Okay. That's, remember the young white dude's thought? Okay. We've had some great callers this week, and if you missed them, do not worry. It is What Did Happen Was Friday. We get into those calls directly. It's the D.L. Hughley Show.
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0: Whoever invented the bonnet there to ask, they literally had y'all walking around. 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I can't even tell you what it is. Beat me and talk, see what happens.
2: What's talk?
0: If you don't know something, assume that the dude know what they talking about and just play along with us.
1: Middle
0: of a quiet go, what's tonk? Ass off air.
1: I would not.
0: Google tonk.
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1: Woo! 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

0: That was Daniel Caesar, Best Part Monday. What had happened was a second grade teacher in Alabama was arrested for child abuse of her 12-year-old son. Take a listen.
1: The video was clandestinely captured by another family member who has given us permission to show it to you. It appears to be a parent attempting to physically discipline her child. The sheriff's office now confirms the woman is the mother of the 12-year-old son that is about to be struck with a strap or a belt 22 times, the beating lasting about 15 seconds, and it is difficult to watch. The woman then pulls the child up from the sofa by his hair, then unleashes a torrent of profanity.
2: It sucks. Get off of him. Everybody else will say placement to your god hard welcome. And she run off down there.
1: This video has also been viewed by investigators with the Mobile County Sheriff's Office, who identify her as 44-year-old Randy Nicole Staples of Grand Bay. But some viewers may recognize her as Mrs. Nicole Staples, a second-grade teacher at Cottage Hill Christian Academy.
0: Was this abuse or discipline? I don't think it's fair to ask our audience, but this is the only one I have, so I have to. So, do you think it was abuse or discipline? Put that question to you, you said.
3: Well, myself, he ain't no telling what he did, and he probably needed his ass whooped because these kids now that's growing up need good ass whooping, and they shouldn't have never took that out no way. So, hey, and whoever did the video, they should have whooped their ass for videoing it.
4: Man, I just got to know, are they crazy? Man, spread a rod spoil the child. 15 seconds, I got whooped for about 15 minutes and still had to go clean up after. That mama did what she's supposed to do. She better whoop him now so the police don't whoop him later.
5: First, I'd like to say hello, everybody, and I enjoy the show. I think what DL and I used to get was abuse because my mom used to wake me up. She used to wake me up and she used to catch me when I'm coming out the tub. I always say, I'm getting my older. But I'm a better person for it. And I think the police and the government, they go too far. They'll tell you you can't whip your children, but then they'll turn around and they'll kill them. So I don't think it's abusive at all.
6: Man, I feel that they don't want us to discipline our children because they want to have control over that too. I think that if a child needs to be disciplined, he needs to be disciplined. The Bible says, spare the rod is for the child. That's what they want us to do because they want to take control of our kids.
7: You know, I'm of the generation where kids used to get beatings and extension cords and all those things. And it wasn't right then and it's not right now. I mean, if you consider if a man were to take a belt and beat a woman and strike a woman like 20-something times, that would be domestic abuse. And so to me, it's the same thing when you do it to a child. So who protects the kid? And although I don't really necessarily agree with soft parenting, I think there's a way to discipline a kid without using corporal punishment. I just think it's just wrong. It's just wrong. So I know a lot of people will disagree, and they'll probably say, well, it's based on whatever the kid did. But I think it's a different way to handle it. That just, it broke my heart.
8: It's only abuse if the parent is angry or mad at the time, and it doesn't take 22 licks. So it only becomes abuse when the parent is angry or mad.
9: Well, first of all, I was born in 74. So I'm definitely from that, you know, the era where you got beat and disciplined. And I have a successful 21-year-old, and she has been disciplined, you know, to the extent necessary. That's absolutely ridiculous to me. You don't take, you know, your anger out on the child. It's about disciplining them, and maybe 5 hits or 4 hits, but 22 to me seems absolutely a bit excessive.
0: 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It is the D.L. Hughley Show.
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0: So it is what it was Friday. Tuesday, what it happened was, who do you think is responsible for the recent outbreak of cyclospora, the parasite that's killed two Americans and have sickened thousands, tens of thousands? Who do you think is responsible for it? We asked you that. You said?
1: The Trump administration is for it. Measles is back on the rise. Chicken pox is back on the rise. A lot of disease that we've, you know, has been done away with is back again. So it's the Trump administration, the dumb sycophants that he got working for him, is the reason for all of these diseases that we had eradicated. So I blame Trump and his whole administration. That's who's responsible.
2: About the Trump for going in and firing at people at the USDA and CDC, he fired all the MDs, all the PhDs, got rid of all the doctors and the scientists, and put it in people in places who have no idea what's going on, and now the deaths coming up. No, this administration is responsible for this.
3: Stupid ass president got something to do with that.
4: Hey, I like to say, you know, DL, you make a very valid point. All of these Doge, it's all that Doge stuff, D-O-G-E, all of that, all those cuts. Look how we had that measles, big, widespread measles outbreak. Now we got this, I can't even say the word, but the thing linked to the letters. There was something else before, too. You know, I'm coming to see that all of those cuts that they made, they wind up realizing that the cuts were bad. They went about it wrong. It's okay if you want to make government more efficient, but you got to go about it the right way, and they never did.
5: You know, I feel like that the people who spray the pesticide should be held accountable. And anybody who gets sick from that should be able to sue.
6: I think it's Bobby Kennedy Jr. and Donald Trump. That's who's responsible for it.
0: Also, you know, we haven't had a director of the CDC in about a year and a half. Who would be in charge of this? So look at how well stuff is going. We got more of what it happened was in about 10 minutes on the DL Hughley Show right now. Here's

0: That was Drew Hill, the Brat, and JD in my bed. We got more of this week's best calls coming up after Drake. It's the DL Hugo Show.
1: You used to call me on my. You used to.

0: That was Drake, Hotline Bling. Wednesday, what had happened was a couple convicted of child neglect for letting their six-year-old son ride his scooter for 4 minutes to the park alone. Wow. Should the parents be charged? We asked you that. You said?
1: I don't think the parents should be charged for that. Might be a little neglect or a little, you know, but I don't see where they should be held. I mean, sent to court, you know, or maybe charged. Like when we were coming up, we just know to be back before the street light come on. My mom and dad didn't care where we went as long as we come back. And I know it's different times now because there's more pedophiles out there. But I think maybe a stern talking to. But, you know, they call them cage-free kids now for a reason.
2: I know me personally, I wouldn't do that. And I have two daughters. Ain't no way I'm letting my daughter, even if I had a son, do that foolishness. That's crazy.
3: I would not allow. I have a 5-year-old.

0: 26th of September, and just looking at him, I cannot afford to let him go outside by himself unsupervised.
1: In all honesty, I think that the child should be taken away. Like, there's so much stuff going on in the world today with kids and just in general. And, like, why would you let your kid ride to the 6 years old to the park by themselves? 4 minutes away, 1 minute away, like, it don't matter. I think they definitely should have been charged.
2: And then, of course, yesterday we asked a hairstylist, an African hairstylist, refused to put blonde braids in the 8-year-old's hair, even though the child's mother requested his. Listen to the audio.
3: No, I'm not doing blonde. You say she's 8, she's not getting no blonde. No blonde.
4: So this is my child.
3: It doesn't matter.
4: I asked you, could you do color on top of her hair? You should be able to do that.
3: No, we don't do, I don't do blonde hair. I don't, for especially for kids. How old are you? Maybe your mama's like, how old are you? You are 8. You see, again, she's 8. No, it's a no.
4: But what's the problem with her having blonde in her hair?
3: Jesus
4: if
3: Christ.
4: I want her to have blonde in her what hair, type of this problem is my is child.
3: This? What type of problem is this, eh?
2: Was the hairstylist out of line for refusing the mother request, or is the customer always right? We asked you that. You said,
5: if that parent feels that her daughter wants blonde hair, depending on age, appropriateness, then that's what the actual proprietor should have done. She should not have given her attitude. There are a lot of us out here who are paying for things, but a lot of us will say, okay, what do you think if my daughter gets this in her hair? And then that's when we ask for their opinion. But if she says, okay, I'd like a little blonde in her hair, then put her a little streak in there and be happy about it and just charge her and keep going.
6: I'm a hairdresser of 41 years. This is my 41st. I don't color children's hair. Never have, never will. And I have turned down children in middle school getting color. I don't do them either. My customers trust my opinion, and I do class of customers. I don't do that low-class looking hair. And I've been doing it 41 years. And my work is published in a major hair book that is circulated over the world.
7: It was a situation that just came out recently where a little boy wore a skirt to school and the people sent them home. I'm just trying to figure out the difference between going and getting the hair done and somebody refusing and a little boy wearing a skirt to school and getting sent home. To me, it's the same ideology behind it, because at the end of the day, they're both finding what the child is wearing inappropriate or refusing service, per se.
8: Well, I think the hairstylist had more common sense than the mama had. That's ridiculous. Want to put color in an 8-year-old head? What's the purpose? And school should allow that to happen no way when you go to school. That's probably elementary school age. She shouldn't be going to elementary school with blood in her hair. That's ridiculous as a mom. Never, ever. 8 years old, that's a bit ridiculous.
9: So I think the beauty salon person should just, you know, be quiet and do her job. It could have been a situation where the parent or guardian and the child had some type of agreement. You know, maybe the child was all A's or something, and it was agreed upon. So in fact, do your job. There's no need to voice your opinion if that's what the parent and the child agreed on.
2: We're bringing the party to you with the Hughley House Party that jumps off in 5 minutes right here on the D.L. Hughley Show.
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0: Well, a new study suggests that if you're not good looking, no matter what, you're not going to have good luck. Researchers have uncovered a link between physical attractiveness and your career. They found that attractive people earn up to about 11% more than those who were seen to be less good looking.
1: Wow. If God wanted us to be good looking, he would have gave us filters on the phone. So
2: we will be giving a deserving someone the Shoe Booty of the Week award coming up in about 10 minutes.

0: That wraps up this hour's Hughley House Party. We're going to bring the party to you every single hour now, and it's time to give a deserving someone the Shoe Booty of the Week Award.
1: And now, it's time for the Shoe Booty of the Week Award. Rick Scott is an American attorney, businessman, politician, and Navy veteran.
2: In the Navy, yes, you can sail the seven seas. In the Navy.
1: Serving as the senior United States Senator from Florida. A member of the Republican Party, he served from 2011 to 2019 as the 45th governor of Florida. So, why is Slick Rick this week's recipient of the Shoe Booty of the Week Award?
3: What's wrong with you?
1: Ozempic Uncle Fester gets the Shoe Booty because the former governor of the Sunshine State thinks everyone should work 7 days a week, while he works 3 or 4 days a week and sits on where the sun don't shine.
4: Boy, have you lost your mind, because I'll help you find it.
1: That's right. The man who spends most of his time in a chamber that clocks in late Monday and pieces out Thursday afternoon is now looking at the rest of us like we're the lazy ones.
5: You serious?
1: Tricky Ricky said, Americans work 5 days a week. The minimum we ought to work is 7.
6: Are you serious?
1: 7? This is coming from a guy whose official Senate schedule has the energy of a part-time job at a beach gift shop? Show up, vote a few times, collect taxpayer-funded health care, then hop on the jet back to Florida before the traffic even starts.
6: Plug in, please.
1: His calendar looks like a retirement home schedule. Monday, golf. Tuesday, work. Wednesday, more golf. Thursday, half day. Friday through Sunday, I'm business guy.
7: Just ain't fair. Just ain't fair.
1: At 73 years old, Rick's out here telling working people they don't deserve a weekend, while his own work week looks like it was designed by a timeshare salesman. 7 days a week. Senator, maybe try finishing a full Tuesday first.
8: Yeah, boy!
1: And that's why the Shoe Booty of the Week Award goes to Rick Scott. Now, here's a swift kick in the ass.
0: 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Hughley Show.
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11: A better life with Dr. Sanjay Gupta.
12: Even for people who fall asleep easily, staying asleep can be difficult. You wake up, your mind starts to race, you can't turn those thoughts off. Sleep experts say there are a few things you can try. Cognitive shuffling. That's when you choose a random, impersonal, non-emotional word. Then for each letter of that word, think of as many words that begin with each letter as you can before moving on to the next one. It distracts your brain from stress. It also mimics the fragmented thought patterns that usually occur as you drift off to sleep. Sensory grounding is something else. That's when you work through things you can hear, feel, see, smell, or taste. That helps you to be in the moment instead of dwelling on the past or the future. Or just do a mental walkthrough of a place you know well. Familiar but neutral imagery that can calm the brain. I'm Dr. Sanjay Gupta, helping you live a better life.

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6: Spirit Airlines is in advanced talks to secure a loan of as much as $500 million from the Trump administration. And the government's stake in Spirit could ultimately climb to 90%.
5: Mm-hmm. That's socialism. They own company. Mm-hmm.
6: You got it. And since we're talking about
5: Spirit planes don't have enough gas to go past Detroit, so I was on a plane one time on Spirit, and they were like, is there a doctor on the plane? They're like, this is Spirit Airlines. You know ain't no doctor.
7: If someone is really trying to get you, wouldn't you be concerned?
8: Yeah, the one thing I wouldn't do, fall asleep in a meeting.
7: Fall asleep in a meeting.
9: Did you see Stephen Miller use his pregnant wife as a shield?
7: I sure did see that.
8: Did you see Stephen Miller's wife talking about that progressives are ugly? I'm like, have you seen your father?
7: Uh-oh.
8: Have you seen your father and your husband?
7: Yeah.
8: You don't be mad at us because you were having sex with Gargamel. We didn't actually do that. Caroline's husband is so much older than her. Her baby's going to be born with an AARP card.
9: Who's a baby with the adult teeth?
8: Her baby's going to be born able to go to Golden Corral at 6 o'clock.
9: Why your baby got varicose veins?
8: Her baby's going to be born so old, he already has a discount from Triple A. Be happy birthday to Candace Owens. Boo, bitch. Happy birthday.
7: Oh.
8: I meant every word of it.
10: But happy birthday.
8: Yeah.
5: I'm dropping another hot new song with my Dave Butter of the Week. 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
7: 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Mm-hmm.
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0: So, ladies and gentlemen, Southern Soul takes center stage on Warm Boy in 2026 with King George, 803 Fresh, and Fat Daddy. 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I guess Fauci is being held in contempt, which is ridiculous, because there is a congressman, Jim Jordan, who's refused to appear before a subpoena for a couple of years now.
1: Mm-hmm.
0: It's easier to get indicted if they think you're Olympian that vandalized a pool, or if you're an independent journalist, or if you wrote about something that was true, or if you were in charge of the CDC 7 years ago. All of those take precedent over child molesters. All of those. All of those. I saw Tellerico on another show, and he was talking about the THC thing in Texas. And the thing that's funny to me, it's the states that yell the freedom the most that really want to give you the least freedom. Because all of those states who yell freedom want to tell you who you can worship, and they want to tell women what to do with their bodies. The only freedom they really want, you know, is to have guns and abortion. I can't think of them expanding freedom. Yeah, well, businesses. And here's the thing. Even when you look at the businesses, when businesses expand, a business-friendly environment is not necessarily great for an employee.
2: Oh, no, man. Look at those data centers. They pull it back on those.
1: We ain't got to get that sophisticated. Look at slavery. Yeah. Business was great.
0: Yeah, yeah. So I think the problem with Paxton in Texas is he's a horrible dude.
2: Yes.
0: They don't trust him, and it's colliding with all the stuff. This affordability thing is horrible right now. It really is. And I think even his staunchest opponents, you know, I don't think Texas is as out of reach as they pretend like it is.
1: Mm-mm.
0: I don't. I think that kid, even though he does look like Opie, that kid, you know, he has, I think he seems honest and forthright. I think he's, you know, I think he wears his values in a way that is not assailing your senses and doesn't seem to be offensive and doesn't seem to be something he, like, when people govern with their religious principles, it's always so strident to me. It's always so off-putting. So he seems to be walking that line pretty good. We're going to bring the party. If you're not hitting Abbey R, the club, no worries. We're going to bring the party straight to you with the Hughley House Party. We have Alebo, the streaming hack warrior, on the D.L. Hughley Show right now. Here's Tamia. It's the D.L. Hughley.

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1: With TL's debut of the week, and it took a little bit of time and convincing, but the queen finally delivered. Here is Morning Dew by Beyonce.

0: And that was DL's debut of the week. Morning Dew, Beyonce, everybody, please have a safe and wonderful weekend.
1: Thank you, baby girl. We're going to bring the party to you every single hour with the Hughley House Party that jumps off in 5 minutes on the DL Hughley Show.
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16: If you're looking to get stronger, you don't necessarily need a bunch of heavy weights to do that, at least not to start. Body weight workouts, when you do them the right way, can be really effective. Strength and conditioning specialist Dana Santis told us, with body weight training, you create progressive overload by changing joint angles, adding instability, or choosing more challenging variations of the same exercise. Two other factors driving progressive overload are time under tension and muscular fatigue. That means the amount of time your muscles are engaged during a movement, the slower the movement, the harder it will be until you reach the point where you can't do another rep with good form. You want to stop before you collapse. Also, remember this, pay attention to your breath. So important. Breathe out when you exert force. I'm Dr. Sanjay Gupta, helping you live a better life.
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0: It's the DL Hughley Show. And we're back. 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

The fact that Congress, who doesn't work at all, passing laws on work restrictions is ironic, to say the least. But was a clear shock to a lot of the country. I think a lot of the country thought it was primarily black people that were on welfare until we saw them white people on Snap. We're like, oh, snap. I don't know how we got to be the face of welfare when they never treated us well or fair. But I will say,

0: That is going to wrap up this hour's Hughley House Party. We're going to bring the party to you every single hour. Now it's time to listen to Alibo, the streaming hack warrior.
1: Hame salami anani. Ulami say. Hamni, hamni, ham. Uh oh. Dear, my home brother.
0: What's that, Alibo?
1: We are into August now. August. When the weather's so hot, even the mosquitoes are like, Hamne sala. Okay, I'm good. Uh oh. It's like July, sweaty older brother who overstayed his welcome. If months had the personalities, August would be the one still wearing flip-flops for job interviews. I'm serious. Dear my home brother, this is the hottest summer in the history. I don't know if global warming is true, but the sun is acting like it has a personal vendetta. My weather app keeps sending me passive-aggressive notifications. I'm serious. Today's review has nothing to do with August, but it is hot. The movie is Spider-Man, The Brand New Day, starring Tom DeHolland. This, of course, is the sequel to the Spider-Man franchise. In the end, my own brother, you know how I feel about the sequels. It's like hooking up with an old girlfriend, and the next morning over breakfast with her, you regret your judgment. I'm serious. Finally, here is a sequel that remembers that the character is supposed to be a lonely, broke, emotional, constipated disaster who happens to be really good at not dying in midair.
2: Oh.
1: In this movie, he looks like a puppy in a studio apartment with no friends and no girlfriend who remembers his name. Uh-oh. He looks like the kid on the playground. No one will play with because he has lice. I'm serious. The CG in the eye is great, and there's a bunch of new villains. The fight scenes are outstanding and very messy. It is so messy, even the CG in the eye characters need a stuntman. I'm serious. I give this movie 4 handbags. Because Spider-Man is back and you will get caught in his web. I'm serious. You know, it will be hot and you must stay hydrated. So, if you add this film, I guarantee I will not send you a bottle of my new smart water. My new smart water is called Smart Ass Water. The only water that talks back. 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Smart-ass water. Because average hydration is just for average people. I'm serious. This is Alibo, your hacking warrior, with the Stream Hacking Movie Review. 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
6: This is the Daily Play with Joy Taylor. The Hall of Fame game went down in Canton tonight, and it was a spirited contest that went all the way down to the fourth quarter and had a runoffs, touchdown win. The U represented well with Cardinals starter Carson Beck completing 15 of 19 attempts for 188 yards and a touchdown. Kenny Pickett wasn't as impressive starting for the Panthers. The former Pitt Panther and Steeler first-round draft pick completed 8 of 11 passes for only 62 yards, and he took a sack. After a slow first quarter for both teams, Beck led the Cards on three straight scoring drives before halftime. His most impressive pass was a 49-yard hookup with Jalen Brooks, which set up Beck's touchdown pass to Semi Fajoko. Three plays later, it's just a preseason game, but you have to take advantage of every rep you get, and Carson did just that on Thursday night in the Hall of Fame game. The game ended with an exciting last-second run and touchdown by Haynes King for the Panthers. Carolina wins 33-30. 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
1: A gay dog that was adopted, that was abandoned in North Carolina. A gay couple adopted a gay dog. There you go.
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1: Does that make you feel better?
2: Yeah. When in doubt, always go with the gay dog. 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

0: That was Kayla Brianna Energy. Now it's time to take a peek at the Jasmine's Diary. We have it. Come on now. We've been doing this for 15
1: years. I'll read it.
2: Dear Diary, it is official. I have become way too petty in my adulthood as a woman when it comes to dating specifically or looking for a potential suitor. So I'm at the grocery store yesterday, and this really handsome guy comes up to me, and we're talking about the produce and the meat and the cost of groceries and all the things that we really ain't trying to get to. Who are you? You know, are you dating? Are you single? All the things. And I notice as he's talking, there's like a spit bubble, or more like a spit string, that moves from the top of his lip to the bottom every time he talks. And I cannot focus on anything else that he's saying because of this. Now, this guy is super handsome. He's got a good job. And I'm thinking, how often would I have to tell him to wipe his mouth? And not for that reason. Is that petty? It is. I mean, I got his number anyway. I didn't give him mine, though, because I'm not sure what time the spit bubbles are.
0: And we still know as little about you as we started. So it's crazy.
1: Yes, indeed.
0: You're an enigma, and the emphasis on Nick.
1: You know what, DL?
0: Some people get very upset with me, as a case in point. And they never miss an opportunity to let me know how they feel on our segment called...
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0: It is the D.L. Hughley Show, your 2026 edition. In case you're going to be in New York, I'll be there. I am here right now playing the City Winery. Two shows tonight, two shows tomorrow, and one show on Sunday. So come check me out if you take a notion. We were talking earlier about all this going on. You know, they did that places, 10 places, the worst places to live. Mm-hmm. And I think we're, I really do think that because things have been so poorly mismanaged, there's never been a stark example as to, I think, and the reason why people are voting for the Abu el-Sayeds and the Mandamis is because there is clearly a difference in the way that people see how the country should be governed. I think that the resources are clearly going to the people at the top. You know, where other resources are cut, like SNAP benefits are being cut, you know, social services, you know, Medicare, all that's being cut, and rich people are getting richer. And it's like you could, even just by happenstance, you don't even have to be, you know, financially literate to see how well the stock market is doing. Mm-hmm. The thing that the country cannot avoid is when they use eminent domain for all that for the public works projects, it was through the urban communities.
1: Correct.
0: When they wanted to build bridges and parks and, you know, places like that and, you know, infrastructure. Now, when they want to build these information centers, these big centers, it's in the rural parts. Mm-hmm. Now it's rural white people. Before, it was urban black people. But the government took it. And nobody said anything when they were doing it in Texas and when they were doing it in California and they were doing it in Illinois and they were doing it in New York. Nobody said anything. Now, those water rights and them using eminent domain to take things away from people, now people are going to have a problem because they're going to do it everywhere. Because if you don't, after a while, the fight is over resources.
1: Yeah, they're crying now.
0: Yeah. And this is what you signed up for.
1: Mm-hmm.
0: Yeah. You just, I saw one dude, I just didn't think, though, you just didn't. What you thought is that this is really a pervasive sentiment, that you wanted the people who you wanted hurt to be hurt. It didn't even matter if you got anything. You wanted them to be hurt, and you wanted to be a spectator. Now, everybody getting a bite of this sandwich, it ain't funny no more.
1: Yeah, staying, don't it? Ooh.
0: Yeah. Mm-mm. It just take a little bit to mess up a whole car. That's what I got. Coming up this hour, we're going to be bringing the party straight to you with the Hughley House Party on the D.L. Hughley Show. Right.

0: He's getting ready for the One Voyage cruise. That was Tone Stiff Fly. Now, some people never miss an opportunity to let me know how they really feel about the things I say. So we're letting them vent on our segment called
1: F-U-D-L Hughley.
0: Right after song for when your mom and daddy were still together, the SOS band, No One's Gonna Love You. It is the D.L. Hughley Show.

0: That there was a song for Your Mom and Daddy Were Still Together, and another group performing on the One Voyage Cruise, the SOS Band, No One's Gonna Love You. Sometimes people get very upset with me, so we're going to give them a chance to vent with our segment called F.U.D.O. Hughley. So please welcome our F.U.D.O. Hughley correspondent, Little Niecy James.
1: This is Niecy James, your F.U.D.O. Hughley correspondent. Our first F.U.D.O. Hughley comment is from Facebook. D.O., every time I turn around, you're ranting about something. You complain about Trump, you complain about airlines, you complain about fast food, you even complain about your own family. Are you ever happy? We're comedians, you sure are always grumpy. F*** you, D.O. Hughley. Our next F.U.D.O. Hughley comment comes from the D.O. Hughley Show website. D.O., I heard you say you wouldn't take care of another man's kid. How could you let that come out of your foul mouth? Especially since you were raised by a man who wasn't your biological father. He even gave you his last name. You should be thankful and pass forward the blessings you received. F*** you, D.O. Hughley. Today's last F.U.D.O. Hughley comment is from Instagram. D.O., I was up late the other night watching TV, and I just happened to catch Soul Plane.

0: I've heard about this movie, but this was actually the first time I've watched it. After doing so, I don't understand how in the world you have the audacity to make fun of anyone. That movie was awful, and so were you. After watching that movie, that's 2 hours of my life I can never get back. F*** you, Dio Hughley. Well, that's it for this week. This has been Niecy James, your FU Dio Hughley correspondent. And until next week, bye!
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20: 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That means the amount of time your muscles are engaged during a movement, the slower the movement, the harder it will be until you reach the point where you can't do another rep with good form. 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Also, remember this, pay attention to your breath. So important. 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I'm Dr. Sanjay Gupta, helping you live a better life.
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0: happy birthday to Lawrence Taylor, who is a registered vendor. And he was also on Donald Trump's
1: I was gonna say
0: Trump's Remember he said, I don't know what I'm here for, I'm here to serve. Well, your time. He was going to be his youth fitness council leader. Why? He couldn't be within 1,000 feet of a school. He literally couldn't.

0: That's going to wrap up the Hughley House Party. Now it's time for What You Need to Know with the one and only Sybil Wilkes.
1: It's Sybil Wilkes with What We Need to Know. A Republican-led Senate committee chaired by Kentucky Senator Rand Paul voted to hold retired immunologist Dr. Anthony Fauci in contempt of Congress. Dr. Fauci repeatedly invoked his Fifth Amendment rights after accusing lawmakers of attempting to coerce him to perjury to justify criminal charges. Progressive State Representative Justin Pearson, renowned as one of the Tennessee Three, won the Democratic primary for the Tennessee's newly redrawn 9th Congressional District. Mr. Pearson secured high-profile endorsements from prominent progressive leaders, overcoming fellow state lawmaker Madam Londyn Lamar in a competitive primary contest. He advances to the general election against Republican nominee Brett Taylor in a significantly altered district by the state legislature, by the way, that now heavily favors conservative voters. Number three, I'm Sybil Wilkes. Be informed, be empowered.
0: Thank you, Sybil. 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
5: 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Listen, I'm going to be at the City Winery tonight. Two shows tonight and two shows tomorrow and one show Sunday. Come check me out if you're taking notes. Jasmine Sanders, what on earth did you learn today?
6: You know what? I want to say, instead of telling you what I learned today, I have a very, very, very special birthday shout out that I want to send out to a very young man at 78 years old in Cleveland at 93.1 Lankford, the man Stevens. It's his birthday today. Apparently, he listens every single day. He loves to hear you doing the birthday shout outs. He's 78 years young today. And I just want to say thank you so much for listening. Appreciate you and your family. And shout out to PJ for bringing that to my notice.
5: Here, there you go. Happy birthday, the man, young Stevens. Man.
7: Happy birthday.
6: Indeed.
5: Cheap. His family won't get you no presents. Shout out.
6: Well, birthday.
5: Darkies,
6: helps.
5: Huh? Yeah. What are you going to do about these darkies?
8: Turn your radio on. I got something
6: exactly.
8: for you.
6: Exactly.
5: Here you go. This is, you don't want to miss this.
6: You don't. That's life.
5: Skip, my man Cheatham. What did you learn today, baby boy?
9: Speaking of birthdays, mine is tomorrow. Just thank the good Lord. I'm seeing
6: happy
9: another
6: birthday.
9: One.
6: Happy birthday, Skip.
5: Happy birthday, Skip Cheatham. Yeah, did you get my present?
9: Yeah, every other Friday.
7: Exactly.
9: Still employed. Thank you very much, boss.
7: Yes, sir.
5: All for sure. Don't worry about it.
7: I opened my present already. And mine ain't till December.
5: Happy birthday, young man. On the next D.L. Hughley Show, the Militant Man Jamal Kingsley, he's going to return to expose racism hidden in our everyday lives, plus another special case short bus records banger. I want you guys to have a great, safe weekend. This is the D.L. Hughley Show. We will definitely see you on the other side. I'm my favorite short bus operator. Pull that string, we got to go.
8: Tout, tout.
5: 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Hughley Show. See you on the other side.
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0: live in concert, seeing Ye in the Big Easy on iDime. We're hooking one winner up with a trip for two to New Orleans with flights, hotel, $100 cash, and tickets. 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